0: a grandmother, aunt, a sister, stepping in to fill a space that could never really be filled. 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
5: 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Let's turn up.

watch out in friends, different time frame. Tell me why you're finer. Listen if I'm China. Good credit, good the cute little put up on recliner. Let me just remind ya, have your man a eat like him in a one diner. Who flyer than Tina? Not you, hold on, wait, let me come true. 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Last time I check, I get big money, big check. Last time I check, it's been funny, been pressed. 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Last time I check, I got a flat tummy, big Chanel bag for every time I didn't cry in Chanel. You caught the check first class right off the mail. Keep a heel on their neck, show my keep it real. 20,000 for the bracelet, I said that was a step.

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0: 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The London one show representing for the culture. I'm telling you, my dance, all reggae, soca, afrobeat. I'm a piano, you don't know, Jalion sound. I'm dropping it inside the mix.
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6: 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Let's turn up.

0: Sensation Up 107.9 International Vibes. Our man, yo, Shabba Ranks. Yo, he's officially suing Greensleeves Publishing to basically get back the copyright rights to major songs like Mr. Loverman, Slow and Sexy, House Call, and Dembo. Now, Shabba Ranks is saying that U.S. law allows him to reclaim these rights that were transferred decades ago, man. And you don't know, Greensleeves is not trying to make that happen. So they're saying that those songs were created as works made for hire, which would not give Shabba protection under that law. And it's basically just like a big back and forth going on right now.
1: Now, after a major battle over the song Dembo for the rights to reggaeton music genre on a whole, Shabba should be getting what he deserves. And Greensleeves is slimy for not at least coming to a point of negotiation with the legend. Now, work for hire is diabolical, but in this day and age, you can say, hey, Shabba, we can give you back 49% or something, but no type of leniency from the label is a bit greedy, man. And let's just hope the judge in this case is a fan of dancehall or at least have some Caribbean roots.
0: Man, I hope Shabba could walk away with that win, man. Yo, we need that one there for the culture, yo. But check this out, a few minutes from now, yo, more True More Vibes on the way right here on ATL's The Money Pop Station.
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4: Listen, man, enjoy this weekend, okay? 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
5: I ain't say I was coming on Monday now. This is ain't a holiday this week?
4: Nope.
5: Nah, that was come on now.
4: Nope.
5: I'm Jewish.
4: Yeah, oh, my God. That don't mean you get to take off whenever you want.
5: But it ain't Rosh Hashanah or something?
4: You know what?
6: Yeah, the cousin named Rosh Hashanah.
5: Your cousin named Rosh Hashanah. Does it count for us being off Monday?
4: We got a hustler named Kelly, and she needs our help on Monday morning. She said her husband dropped a bombshell on her just days after the birth of their first child. Now she's questioning everything.
5: Is she going to tell him no, no, no, no, no?
4: I don't know. Depends on what the question is. You have to find out what the question is on Monday morning.
5: You didn't get my joke,
4: I got
5: Kelly,
4: it.
5: Rowland.
4: I got it.
5: Okay.
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0: In America, pregnancy and childbirth should not be more dangerous because you are a Black woman. 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

0: goal is to arrive at the album's release date with real momentum behind of it and not just drop it into the void. And in my opinion, yo, you can't be mad at that, man, because, you know, in an era where albums are selling less units than ever before, it was a great strategy to be like, you know what, let me go above and beyond and make sure the world knows that this project is coming before it even drops.
1: Absolutely no one listens to an album no one cares about. 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If I were her, I'd fly to my biggest markets in many countries and shoot the music videos like Thailand, Argentina, Canada, etc., and have music video scenes

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2: Listen, man, enjoy this weekend, okay? 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
3: I ain't say I was coming on Monday now. 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
3: Come on now. I'm Jewish.
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3: Your cousin named Rosh Hashanah. Does it count for us being off Monday?
2: We got a hustler named Kelly, and she needs our help on Monday morning. She said her husband dropped a bombshell on her just days after the birth of their first child. Now she's questioning everything.
3: Is she going to tell him no?
2: I don't know. Depends on what the question is. You have to find out what the question is on Monday morning. Lock in with us.
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3: Okay.
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2: Listen, man, enjoy this weekend, okay? 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
3: I ain't say I was coming on Monday now. 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
2: Nope.
3: I'm Jewish.
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2: You know what?
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3: Your cousin named Rosh Hashanah. Does it count for us being off Monday?
2: We got a hustler named Kelly, and she needs our help on Monday morning. She said her husband dropped a bombshell on her just days after the birth of their first child. Now she's questioning everything.
3: Is she going to tell him no?
2: I don't know. It depends on what the question is. You have to find out what the question is on Monday morning.
3: You didn't get my joke, Kelly Rowland.
2: I got it.
3: Okay.
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And if you thought last year's lineup was crazy, this year it's up, starring Trim. Like a boogie, I keep this Uzi. Clip, it's Chrisette on me, it's gonna make me have to see. G-Herbo.

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1: 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Yeah.

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2: Listen, man, enjoy this weekend, okay? 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
3: Your cousin named Rosh Hashanah. Does it count for us being off Monday?
2: We got a hustler named Kelly, and she needs our help on Monday morning. She said her husband dropped a bombshell on her just days after the birth of their first child. Now she's questioning everything.
3: Is she going to tell him no?
2: 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Depends on what the question is. 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Lock in with us.
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1: Listen, man, enjoy this weekend, okay? 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
2: I ain't say I was coming on Monday now. 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
1: Nope.
2: I'm Jewish.
1: Yeah, oh, my God. 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
2: But it ain't Rosh Hashanah or something?
1: You know what?
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2: Your cousin named Rosh Hashanah. Does it count for us being off Monday?
1: We got a hustler named Kelly, and she needs our help on Monday morning. She said her husband dropped a bombshell on her just days after the birth of their first child. Now she's questioning everything.
2: Is she going to tell him no?
1: I don't know. Depends on what the question is. You have to find out what the question is on Monday morning. Lock in with us.
2: You didn't get my joke, Kelly. Rowland.
1: I got it.
2: Okay.
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1: I'm Denise Dunbar with Top Stories. Two children were killed, two women injured in a quadruple shooting yesterday and happened at a Stone Mountain apartment complex on North Hairston Road. Police say the two boys who died were only 11 and 12 years old. They have not released any information on exactly what led up to the shooting or said if they have any suspects. I'll have details in the news. Travel experts are urging you to book your Thanksgiving and Christmas flights now. With rising jet fuel costs, many airlines are cutting back on flights, so fewer flights mean fewer open seats. Right now, the costs for flights are 9% to 30% higher than last year, but that price could increase as we get closer to the holidays. Checking weather, 72 right now, good chances for rain this afternoon, and a high of 92. I'm Denise Dunbar on Atlanta's number one hip-hop station and the new home of the Morning Hustle, Hot 107.9.

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0: good Monday morning, baby. Hey. Yeah. Another day, another week, another opportunity to turn up and get it right. Hope y'all feeling good. L'Oreal, what's good?
1: What's going on, Kyle?
0: Alton, what's happening?
2: Everything good. You okay, L'Oreal? What's going on?
1: All I said was, what's going on, Kyle?
2: It was so just a stroke. What's going on, Kyle?
1: Do you want to speak for me this morning?
2: I'm just saying. It's all ready.
0: As
2: you know, she never liked Mondays. So
0: I know. To me, we're going to get over the Monday hump. It is what it is. Kyle said, Tilly and I am here as well. We are ready to go. Don't forget, a little bit later on, we're going to be helping out a hustler. Her husband asked her a question right after they had a baby that's got her feeling away. You know what I'm saying? So we'll talk about it. But right now, we just getting ready. When we come back, we'll get it started with Kyle's message of the day.
1: Yay. Okay.
0: It's Monday. You're going to get over the hump.
1: All right. That's that Wednesday. Like, how I got a hump on Monday.
0: It's a camel with two humps. It's a morning hustle.
3: Yeah. Listen up.
4: Here's some quick inspiration to start your day.
3: Now check it.
5: Kyle's message of the day.
0: Kyle's message of the day today. A lot of y'all need to hear this. The phone works two ways. The phone works two ways.
1: I don't think so.
0: No, don't be one of those people to say, well, they ain't called me, so I ain't called in. Because you know what happens? Now you got two people saying the same thing and no conversation is taking place. You know what I'm saying? Well, they ain't called me, so I ain't called them. Well, they sitting on the other side saying, well, she ain't called me, or he ain't called me, so I ain't called him back. And you're not getting anywhere with that. There's nothing wrong with being the person to pick up the phone and say, yo, what's up? What's happening? What's good? You know what I mean? And imagine how much conversation and good could come out of that if you're just willing to initiate it. Don't always wait on the other person to kick that thing off. Jump out there, get on the phone, make that thing happen, because at the end of the day, two people on opposite ends of the spectrums saying the same thing about each other is not getting nothing done at all. All right? It's Monday. Let's get past it. Let's do what we got to do. Kyle's message of the day today is the phone works both ways.
1: I love that you're talking about the phone, because this is something that I was going to give out perfect advice. Sometimes I'll call people back and let it ring twice, then hang up so it looks like I tried. You should do the same.
0: Stick around. When we come back, our guy, Alton Walker, is going to let us know why
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1: With Alton Walker.
2: It's the Morning Hustle, L'Oreal, Kyle Santillan. And it's time for Alton Walker to hit us with what?
3: God ain't pleased. Now, I had to do some research. L'Oreal, you did that story by High Rocks, and y'all wanted to come at my girl Joanne for pooping on herself. Mm. And I just did some research. I did some digging. This woman won $15,000. And God ain't pleased if y'all gonna tell me you want to continue that race for $15,000.
1: You wouldn't be embarrassed though?
3: I'd be $15,000 richer though.
2: In this economy, I'm taking it.
1: I don't know if it's worth
3: L'Oreal,
1: it.
3: L'Oreal, come on now.
1: Hell no.
3: You right there at the finish line.
1: She should have went to the bathroom.
3: She was going to lose if she...
1: I don't care. Mm-mm. She's disgusting.
3: It's a little bit of poop come out.
1: She is nasty, and what she did to the other people is messed
3: you
1: up.
3: You almost at the finish line, L'Oreal.
1: It wasn't a little bit of poop. It was running it's down
3: a lot
1: her of, leg.
3: It was running down because it mushed together a little bit.
1: Yeah.
3: You almost there, L'Oreal. You've been training. $15,000 on the line. You not finishing that race?
1: No, absolutely not.
3: Shout out to Joanne. And I know what she was doing. She thought it was Mario Kart. You remember Mario Kart?
2: Slip and slide?
1: Where you throw the banana.
2: Oh, my
1: she
2: God.
1: Threw the,
3: She threw the turn.
2: Yikes. She was putting down an oil slick. Putting down an oil slick for the car.
1: That's nasty. They spun in circles.
2: Terrible.
1: They know what to do.
2: Terrible.
3: I shout out to Joanne. All right. Mitch McConnell's still being a United States senator, and God ain't pleased. If y'all saw him, that is definitely not Mitch McConnell.
2: No, it
1: ain't not.
3: That is a robo senator. Yes. That is the new iMitch.
2: That is iMitch.
3: That is Mitch GPT. Yeah. That is not.
1: He looked like him. He looked like Weekend at Bernie.
2: Right,
1: like
2: mannequin Mitch.
1: Why they did that please. To him?
3: That dude got a USB behind the ear, and I know it. Y'all need to unplug that, man. We need to put age limits because this Congress looking like bingo night at Cracker Barrel. Last but not least, I want to say congrats to Kai Cenat and his new clothing line, Vivette.
1: I think it's Vivid.
3: But I went to the website to try to purchase some and God ain't pleased, Kai Cenat. What the hell going on with these prices? A backpack for $995.
2: No, hell no.
1: You should have led with that.
3: A leather pants for $995.
1: They leather.
3: Cargo jackets for $580.
2: Hell
3: a pair of jeans for
2: $360. No!
3: Then they had some clear high heels for like $500.
1: No,
3: come on now.
1: Nah, I ain't
3: no.
1: paying that.
3: Bro, listen, you selling Neiman Marcus prices to a City Trend audience. Your audience is 20 and up. Come on, be honest.
1: That's your segment.
3: I'm just saying. Come on, man. All right, man. That's a
1: Burlington Coat Factory crowd.
2: Come on, man.
3: That's your crowd. Man, you went down to the university thing.
1: Okay, the Streamers
3: University. Yeah. What kind of kids are those?
1: What they had on?
4: Broke.
3: C-I-T-I, City Trends.
1: I don't know that song.
3: City Trends got fashion. Because you
1: don't know City Trends, but I know City Trends.
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0: Morning Hustle, baby. You know we're here. It's L'Oreal, Kyle Santillan, Alton Walker.
1: And we are going on a cruise, y'all. And we want to take you with us. Well, you're going to take you with us. 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Go get you a cabin. 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Make sure you use the code TMH or you could call 214-495-1963. You could be singing Nobody alongside Keith Sweat. I'm talking about maybe even help pull you on stage and you could be the background dancer.
0: Look at that.
1: But I'm not guaranteeing that.
0: Right.
1: I'm just saying it could be possible.
0: You never know.
1: Enough drinks. If he got the drink package.
0: Anything could happen, yo. Coming up, we got a guest who's not only going to join us on the One Voyage Cruise. He's here in the studio. He's been providing y'all with some of the best wedding songs of all time. Major is going to join us in the studio. How about
1: that?
2: Yeah. You know I'm challenging him. This is why I love you.
0: Oh!
2: Come on. That was clear.
0: Oh.
2: That was clear.
0: Major's up next.
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1: Morning Hustle Show, L'Oreal, Kyle Santillan, Alton Walker, and we always got guests on the show. And this brother we got here today has been doing this thing for a minute. All kinds of awards, man. Yeah. All kinds of recognition. Listen, man, his song might be one of the most, if not the most, requested wedding songs
0: top
1: on
0: three,
1: the planet.
0: Top three,
1: you said?
0: Top three, we'll go with top three.
1: You gotta give it up, man, for top the three. Grammy Award winning Major.
0: When they said that, you know, I said top three. I did the move.
2: Yeah.
0: Like he got residual.
3: What's the other two?
0: We just worried about
2: that. We don't care about that.
0: Don't talk about this. Yeah. This is my time.
1: This is why I love you. That's the song.
0: Yes, why I love you. Yes. Yes.
1: Appreciate you for pulling up on us today,
0: that's
1: man.
0: Thank y'all for having me, yeah. For real. This is an honor.
1: We've been telling everybody that we getting ready for this big One Voyage cruise, and you are a part of Boat Gang.
0: Yeah. Oh.
2: I don't know where he came up with that.
1: We all going to be out on the boat together. Boat Gang.
0: You know what? I had to be very careful because, you know, as African Americans, boats are a little different for our story.
2: That's right.
0: So I just be telling people, we going to be on a cruise. I ain't saying nobody, we going to have fun on a boat. Because boats are disrespectful.
2: That's
0: in
2: right.
0: You know what I'm saying?
2: That's right.
0: One voyage. I'm excited that the One Voyage is on the new version.
2: You
0: feel me? So people going to get their money's worth,
1: that's right?
0: And we ain't fighting, right?
1: At
0: least not in public.
2: Not until we hit the island. Then y'all can do what y'all want. But on the ship, you got to behave.
1: That's right.
0: Act like you got some sense.
1: Absolutely.
0: Act like we've been on a cruise before,
1: not a boat. Right.
2: Yeah. They say that there's no love songs out there, but that's not true because we do, in fact, have songs like this that are incredible. And I know it had to feel good when you had T.I. and Tiny reach out to you and ask you if you could not only sing them down the aisle, but go to Jamaica to do
0: go
2: so.
0: Go to Jamaica.
2: Dang,
0: shout out to Black Excellence.
2: Yes.
0: More specifically, rich folk.
2: Yeah.
0: Let me tell you something. Because Tiny hits me up. She hits me up. It was about a month ago. She hit me up and she said, "Mate, remember I was telling you about," and that's how, you know, she got that rasp. So she said, "Remember I was telling you about my vow renewal and I want you to sing for it." I said, "Yeah, Tiny, when is it?" She said, "Next week." And I said,
2: "Oh my God."
0: I said, "Next week?" And she said, but it's on this day. And I just so happened to have that date available. And then she said, "But it's in Jamaica." And I'm like, "Next week in Jamaica? You know how much your tickets cost? Because I ain't going basic economy." You know? Not a problem.
2: You ain't see that lawsuit they just won?
0: Lawsuit or no suit.

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2: Wake up, wake up. Morning Hustle Show, baby. It's L'Oreal, Kyle Santilli, and Alton Walker, and special guest hanging out with us today. Major is in the building, baby.
3: Yeah, yeah, yeah.
4: May this moment never end.
3: Stop playing with it.
4: Yeah, please.
3: Can you say it again?
4: May this moment never end.
3: That's that new from Major.
2: Okay.
3: Yeah. You thought you heard, this is why I love you.
2: Yeah.
3: But this is the new love anthem, and I'm an independent artist, so I'm going to go ahead and, pass out some flyers.
4: I love it.
3: You know, because we're trying to sell records. Shout out to your producer, our man, for making sure we had some time.
4: Come on, big man.
3: But let me tell you, May This Moment Never End is Why I Love You 2.0. It's like Why I Love You meets Step in the Name of Love, you know, R. Kelly, minus the criminal charge.
2: Right.
4: Oh, that's you know. That's major.
3: I'd be crazy if I didn't make that clarification.
5: I don't know why he don't do comedy.
3: Because you know, this is a family brand.
5: I don't know why brand. He
4: do stand-up, man.
5: He's hilarious, man.
2: Let me ask you this, because you obviously created a layer for yourself.
3: I'm going to hold it right here.
4: I know, that's right. Put it on my forehead. That's a
3: thing. We're trying to say records.
4: There we go. I got you.
2: 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And Major, Alton has come up with a game. When we come back, you want to try to

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1: I know he got a lot of pitches.
2: No.
0: Don't even respond, Major. 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We'll be right back on the Morning Hustle Show.
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0: taking down the book, The Bluest Eyes, written by Nobel Prize winner Toni Morrison. 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
2: It's the Morning Hustle.
3: Yeah. Morning Hustle Show, L'Oreal, Kyle Santilli, and Alton Walker's here, and he's been hanging out with us this morning, man. He's got the wedding song of the decade. Major is in the building.
4: Yeah.
3: And he's pretty good at singing, man. Alton, we got to put him to the test. What are we about to play?
5: Ain't that a pitch?
4: Yeah.
5: Yeah, I know. It caught you off guard.
2: You saw Major off guard. I said, excuse me.
4: It's a family show here.
5: Excuse me. We got Major in the building.
4: Yes, sir.
5: All right, so we're going to play this game. I'm going to give you a song. You have to sing it in the key you think it's in. And then we're going to play it back and see if you match the key.
2: Okay.
5: First song, Usher, climax on the chorus.
6: Going nowhere fast is the climax.
4: I thought you were talking about a different song.
5: I just want to just keep going. Let's see.
6: Go right up.
4: Oh my God.
2: Yo, I'm from Houston. We do the South Side.
3: That was on point.
4: I'm impressed he knew what song you were talking about because I was thinking about a whole nother song.
5: What would you
4: think? I don't remember that.
2: Oh my.
4: The song Climax.
5: Yeah. Oh, I know.
2: What song were you thinking about? All
5: right, second song.
4: Not my brother.
5: Maxwell, This Woman's Work.
6: Let it go.
5: Let's see.
2: Hold you by the thing.
4: In that.
2: Come on,
5: get up.
2: That's hilarious,
5: bro. New song.
4: Yeah.
5: So last one. This is the last one. Last one. We got to do three. This is the last one.
4: I think I'll put my feet up on this one.
5: This is Why I Love You.
2: Boy, shut.
5: By you.
4: Oh, Lord.
6: This is why I love you.
5: What's so
6: you,
5: crazy?
6: This is why I love you.
2: It may be a little too high.
6: This is why I love you.
2: Perfect pitch.
4: He did three. Ain't that a bitch? Ain't it? Huh?
5: And the crazy thing, it's the same key as Maxwell.
3: Yeah.
2: You're welcome.
6: You love me.
2: No, listen. Shout out to Maxwell. I remember first meeting him when the song came out. And you know, people were like, is this John Legend or Maxwell? So they caused controversy. I didn't know that was controversy. I thought that was flattery.
4: Oh.
2: But I guess not. I go to meet him. They bring me, Major wants to meet Maxwell. So they're like, we need a picture with Major because I'm the new guy. I'm at Brian Michael Cox's brunch for his Grammy brunch. Shout out to my bro. I go over to him and I said, hi, Maxwell, my name is Major. He says, I know who you are.
4: Ooh.
2: And I said, well, can I get a picture? And he says, we'll do a selfie. And I said, well, okay. So we did it. And then we did the selfie, and he was like, all right, we can do a regular one. And I think he realized he cool. He ain't trying to. Because I'm like, I'm a fan. I want you to know that.
5: Right.
2: You are the GOAT.
5: Right.
2: I'm just here. Bye, bye.
5: There you have it, Major.
4: Oh, man, it's crazy, man. Bro.
3: Did you miss me?
4: Crazy.
2: Oh,
3: the catfish are delicious.
4: Ain't that a bitch?
5: Make sure you get those tickets right now for the Get Up and Hustle Tour. October, we in D.C. at the D.C. Comedy Live, October 4th. 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

0: 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The Morning Hustle is here. L'Oreal, Kyle Santillan, Alton Walker, and the Lowdown is coming up next with L'Oreal. What you got?
1: Well, it looks like Wendy's is going to be throwing it back. And if you're in Atlanta, speaking of throwing it back, and you're single, I might have something for you.
0: Really?
1: Okay? Yeah.
0: All right.
1: Tell you all about it coming up in the Lowdown.
0: That's going down in 10 minutes. Don't move.
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3: The question is it a win for Wendy's?
4: Win. Win, Wendy. Hey.
5: But we will get to Wendy's in just a second, okay? First, it looked like Travis Kelce, he married Taylor Swift right on time, okay? Because he got. He's wrapped up in a Ponzi scheme, a $35 million one. A man, a 38-year-old man from Texas, actually got Travis Kelce and a few other players, NBA guard Gary Harris, Tim Hardaway, Jr., a few people put their money into this man. And it looks like he decided to put all their money into a single investment. It tanked. So then he was like, you know what? Let me spend the rest. But like, how? It's so crazy how these players get got. But I can understand them seeing another player being involved and being like, okay, well, since so-and-so doing it.
3: Especially if you're trying to be smart with your money, you're like, all right, I want to invest because I know athletes' careers don't last long.
5: Yeah.
3: Let me find somewhere to put my money, and then you get got.
5: And unfortunately,
6: you better check your friends, too.
5: I mean, because it'd be your friends that'd be playing you to the left. Yeah. But either way, this man does have to pay back some of this money, $31 million, and I'm sure the rest of it he paid in court fees. Mm. So he kind of broke even. It's kind of like a loan.
3: Yeah, there you go.
5: Okay, you think Taylor's going to help Travis out?
3: Yeah, they don't need the money. She's good.
5: She's good. Okay, you know, what else? Some people need. They need a mate. Okay, now, it looks like the Atlanta Hawks, they might have gotten it right this time. Y'all gave them a lot of backlash because they were trying to do the collaboration with Magic City, and Kyle was one of the main people standing in front of the arena.
3: That's right.
5: Talk about he was going to boycott because he said kids shouldn't be around buns.
3: That's right.
5: Unless they're on hot dogs and not those kinds.
3: Or honey buns.
5: Yeah, okay. Yeah. Well, either way, it looks like the Hawks are announcing a single AF night, and it's going down January the 7th. They're asking if you are single, they want you to be in the building. The Hawks will take on the Pacers, and you can mingle and match. And
3: that's kind of cool.
5: That is cool, but I just, you know, being in Atlanta... I hope everybody's just not like a gay man.
3: Here we go. Alton, that's your city, man. That's what they say about your city.
6: No.
5: Handsome men, yet and still.
3: Across America, that's what they say about your city.
6: And there's nothing wrong with that. It's going to be a great, great place. Lemon pepper wings, they're going to bring that back out. It's going to be great.
5: Last but not least, it looks like Wendy's is throwing it back. Because that's what some people are going to be doing that night. After they meet. Do y'all remember when Wendy's had like the yellow cartridges and the yellow cups? Well, they're bringing it back September the 28th. They're being nostalgic. And they want you to go check them out. The classic yellow branding will be on the cups, the fries, the burger wrappers, everything. They're going full force. But some people are saying F the cups. We want the original barbecue sauce. Ooh. And y'all didn't tell me this. They switched the sweet and sour sauce?
3: Did they?
5: It's not orange no more with the little seeds in it? Nah, they said that there's not the original sweet and sour sauce. It's a new one.
6: I ain't been so long,
5: I don't
6: man.
5: Eat chicken, so when I used to tear them 99-cent nuggets up, they not even 99 cents no more.
3: When I was eating Wendy's, I was eating burgers. So do they still do the square burgers?
6: They still do the square burgers.
5: You know what I want them to bring back? Because they playing games. Bring back the original French fries. The other French fries was better than once y'all started putting the fake skin on the side. Give us the processed ones.
3: Don't say that.
6: Yeah, man, you know what? They got that $5 bag. You know, I know all about it. They got the $5 bag. You come with the chicken nuggets, a burger, fries, and a drink, man.
3: That
6: and,
3: frosty, man.
5: So if you could bring anything back from any fast food restaurant, what would it be?
6: The 4 for 4 though at Wendy's, bring
5: four
6: that back and a real dollar menu.
5: A real dollar menu. He's really upset about that.
3: And I don't know if I'd bring it back.
6: It was a lifesaver.
3: But I would go back to eating like the Whoppers. Like I used to love the Whoppers.
5: You don't eat they Impossible Whoppers?
3: I have gotten the Impossible ones.
5: That's my joy.
3: Sometimes I ain't
5: gonna
3: hold you. Sometimes I want to go. I ain't gonna say it.
5: Tell us.
3: No, I was gonna say it because it's gonna sound nasty.
5: Go.
3: I want to go back to eating meat.
5: I'm L'Oreal, that's the lowdown. He's also going to be at singles night.
3: But see, I knew y'all was going to take it out of context.
6: They have the meat.
5: You can follow me at Starring L'Oreal.
3: Not like that.
5: L-O-R-E-L or one else a show. If you got meat, follow Kyle.
3: No, that's not what I mean.
5: At Radio King
6: he
5: Kyle.
6: He has the meat.
5: He wants the meat.
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2: It's a beautiful day in the neighborhood.
1: Exactly. L'Oreal, good morning. Alta Walker, what up? Kyle Santilli, I'm here. We are the Morning Hustle.
2: Yes, we are. And if you want to be down with the Morning Hustle, then you could come on the boat with us, okay? We will be broadcasting live every morning from the One Voyage, well, every weekday morning, because I ain't getting up on a weekend. Y'all got me twisted, okay? All you got to do, go to onevoyagecruise.com, put in the code TMH. You could be on the boat with us. Call 214-495-1963 if you don't want to visit the website. It's just as easy. Make sure to use that code TMH.
1: Absolutely. All right, man, one thing about us is we're trying to help you, man. Help a hustler is on the way. Y'all sending emails all the time. Big Med, our judges and producer, what we got today?
3: All right, Kelly said, my husband and I just had our first child. A few days after we came home from the hospital, he told me he wants a DNA test. He says before we met, he had unprotected sex in previous relationships and never got anyone pregnant. So for years, he thought he might not be able to have kids. Now, first of all, why is this the first time I'm hearing about this? Second of all, asking for a DNA test is basically accusing me of cheating. Mm. I've never been unfaithful or given him a reason not to trust me. I told him if he gets the DNA test, I'm getting divorce papers.
2: I'm ready to sign them papers.
3: Am I taking this too personally, or does he have a valid reason for wanting the test?
2: Ooh. This is a good one.
1: Okay, when we come back, we're going to get into it. You see what's happening. We definitely want y'all to chime in, too. 866-HUSTLE-8, 866-487-8538. Let's talk.
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0: test because I ain't never got nobody pregnant before. How all of a sudden you get pregnant so fast?
1: Yeah, I feel like for real though, all hospitals should do DNA tests as the baby comes out, the vajayjay. Yeah. So nobody don't have to worry about this. We've seen plenty of cases where that child wasn't that person's child. Yep. They got told it was their child. Yep. But if this was me and this was my husband, hell nah. You get what I'm saying? Because I feel like I see where she's coming from. We're like, are you accusing me of cheating on you?
0: Yeah.
1: Like, this is wow. Like, he is. And that is a smack in the face.
0: Yeah.
2: That's tough, though, because he never, like, he's had unprotected sex before. That's pretty much what he's saying. I never got anybody pregnant.
0: How many times do people go years without having a kid and then
1: a lot?
0: Then happens one time. Like, that's not an unnormal thing.
1: It's not.
0: It's really not that.
1: But you decide to wait till after the baby's here to even say that. Like, why you ain't say that when I said I was pregnant? Like, really? Oh my God, I didn't know I could get pregnant.
0: I do think he's tripping, unless that's just an excuse and he has another reason to think maybe she's doing something.
1: Yeah, he got another child somewhere, so he gotta make sure he pick one.
0: Maybe he thinks something like he saw her creep. Like, Kelly is outside.
1: I mean, but it seems like he's blaming himself. He's saying, like, I never got nobody pregnant before.
2: I never got nobody pregnant
1: before.
2: But,
1: okay, now you did. Thank the Lord, mighty Jesus.
0: Yeah.
1: But if she didn't cheat or anything, I get what y'all saying. Like, she should have no problem with taking it. But it's offensive.
2: It is offensive.
1: It's like somebody accusing you of cheating, and you know you good and goddamn well didn't cheat.
0: I think, I mean, I don't know. I would tell her to go ahead and take the test, but I totally understand her being pissed off about it.
1: Like you being in a relationship and your girl coming to you and being like, yo, can you take this polygraph test? Because I'm not really sure, like, you've been telling the truth about being faithful to me all this time. Would you be okay with doing that? Or would you feel like she's accusing you?
0: You'd be pissed off.
1: Exactly.
0: Yeah.
2: But the man ain't never had no baby, man. He been.
1: And neither did she.
2: He been shooting the club up for a long time.
0: That don't mean nothing, bro.
2: Going in.
1: It's a miracle. You need to be thanking God.
2: You said it's a miracle?
1: I mean.
0: Look at all the years between my kids. Right? My oldest and my second kid is 4 years between them. Between my second and my third kid is 6 years between them. It happens.
1: Are you trying to say you were shooting up the club the whole time? That's what it's getting.
0: Pop, pop, pop, pop. What? Pow,
1: pow. It really does. Yo, he is crazy. All right.
0: Whole
1: time. Damn, that. I shouldn't ask. Why did I ask?
0: Pop, pop.
1: Why?
0: Six shooters. Uzis.
1: Why?
0: Machine guns.
1: No.
0: It
1: does go according to when the woman is ovulating as well. So maybe the woman wasn't ovulating at the time.
0: Hustlers, what y'all think, man? 866-HUSTLE-8. 866-487-8538.
1: Just nasty.
0: Why is Vietnam? World War II.
1: I'm disgusted.
0: War in Iran. Open up the Strait of Hormuz. You understand?
1: Ew.
0: Come on, the Hustle Show.
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0: 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Hustle. In the morning. Angela.
1: Yes.
0: Good morning. How you feeling about winning $1,000 today?
1: I feel good.
0: Okay. All right.
2: I know. That's
0: like that.
2: Right. She got it.
0: We were trying to figure out exactly where you're from. How do you say it?
1: Say what? Waxahachie?
0: Waxahachie. Ooh, Waxahachie.
2: You better watch. That sounds like what your man wants you to do before you come over.
0: Don't come over here until you wax your hatchie.
1: I'm old school. I like to have a little hair down there.
3: Oh, okay.
0: All right. It's a little wild. All right, when we come back, that $1,000 cash grab is going down live from Waxahachie this morning on the Morning Hustle.
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1: It was a one-sided debate last night in Macon. Republican gubernatorial candidate Rick Jackson did not attend a Middle Georgia debate to talk to voters about issues with Democrat Keisha Lance Bottoms.
2: There's an opportunity to directly address voters during debates and allow voters to see the comparison in real time. So this debate will be streamed. It will be televised, an opportunity for people to hear from us directly and compare our answers and our vision for the state. And again, Rick Jackson is not attending.
1: She's pushing for at least six debates, but Jackson only agrees to one. Traffic is going to be tight around Piedmont Park this weekend for the 13th annual Shaky Knees Music Festival. Thousands of people are expected to enjoy performances by several dozen artists, including Bone Thugs and Harmony and the Wu-Tang Clan. There is a list of banned items like drones, outside food, professional cameras, and chairs. Go to their website for the complete list. I'm Denise Dunbar on Atlanta's number one hip-hop station and the new home of the Morning Hustle, Hot 107.9.
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3: Top of that $1,000 cash grab. On the line, we got Angela representing all the way from Waxahachie,
4: Big
3: Texas
4: Ange.
3: On the line.
4: She said she don't Waxahachie.
3: Uh-huh. Oh,
4: you better watch your mouth.
5: I love y'all, but come on, let me get this money.
3: Let me get this money.
4: She don't want to joke no more.
3: She want to get to it.
4: Oh,
3: all right,
4: no,
3: so here's
4: right.
3: the rules for you, Angela. You got 60 seconds to answer 10 questions. For every correct answer, you get $10. Get all 10 right, you win $1,000. If you don't know an answer, you can say pass. We'll come back to that question as long as we have time left. And make sure whatever answer you give is one that you want, because we have to go with your first response. And our judges, Big Med, don't play about that, all right?
4: No, he don't.
5: Okay.
3: All right.
4: Yeah, that being said,
3: we on one this week, right?
6: I'm trying to tell you.
3: We trying to hook you up. L'Oreal's got a free answer for you.
4: And that answer is going to be the stamen.
5: Mm. The stamen.
4: I don't know, girl. I'm helping you.
5: Okay.
4: Remember, we said, I don't know what the judge has been on this week, but I promise you, you're going to need that answer.
6: You're going to need two or three more.
4: No, she don't. I gave her the hardest question.
3: All right.
6: Oh, Jesus.
3: I got 60 seconds on the clock.
4: When you're ready. I need 65.
3: I'm ready to go. When you're ready to go, say, I'm ready, Kyle.
5: I'm ready.
3: Oh, you ain't say it. All right. Clock
5: Did
3: begins
5: say,
3: at three.
5: Kyle.
3: All right.
4: Yeah, whatever three. Your name is. Right. No.
3: She trying to get to the money. She do not want to play today.
5: You know who you are. Come on.
3: The clock begins in 3, 2, 1. Here we go. What is 200 divided by 5?
6: Girl, come on.
5: Lord have mercy.
6: What's 5 times 4?
5: Oh, what's wrong with me? Hold on.
3: You did all that rushing
5: 20,
3: us. Just say pass.
5: 40.
3: Okay. Spell the word valley.
5: V-A-L-L-Y.
3: Which color is produced by mixing equal parts of red and blue? Is it green, purple, or orange?
5: Purple.
3: What's the capital city of the state of Pennsylvania?
5: Pass.
3: Which scientific instrument is standardly used to measure temperature?
5: Thermometer.
3: How many years make up one single century? 10, 100, or 1,000?
5: 10.
3: What's the capital city of the South American country of Colombia?
6: Yeah, pass.
5: Pass.
3: What scientific part of the flowering plant is responsible for producing pollen?
5: Pass. Mm.
3: Which of these animals is biologically classified as an amphibian? Salamander, snake, or turtle? Time.
5: Wait, say that again?
4: Oh, my God.
3: Time.
6: I mean, just say it again for it. I just want to see if she know the answer.
3: Which of these animals is an amphibian? A salamander, a snake, or a turtle?
6: That is quick to the answer.
5: Don't y'all, worry. You should shush.
3: Yeah.
4: It's
3: a noise in the background.
5: I don't want no money.
3: You was doing all that rushing us to get started. We thought you were serious.
4: Oh, okay.
5: Listen, the pressure.
4: It is a lot of pressure. And then if you're waiting for the pressure to come, that don't help.
3: It's because
4: okay.
3: she ain't say I'm ready, Kyle. That's what happens.
4: That's not what happened. That's well, let's get name. Into it. All right. You did get some right, though. You didn't get $1,000. I know that much. Okay.
5: So, and I missed that statement one, didn't I?
4: Yes, you did, sister. But I will say this. I'm a fight for you on this one, but I do know that some of the listeners will be saying something. It sounds like you said 20 as your answer, but you were doing the math.
5: 40.
4: Okay, they're going to give it to you. You were doing the math out loud.
5: You know, y'all should give me one more, too, because I'm a veteran, and I fought for this country.
4: Oh, so. I don't know what that got to do with this. You should have fought your way through some of these questions.
5: Right, to play these shenanigans right here.
3: That was a crazy request. That was wild.
6: Your first
4: response.
3: Yes.
4: Oh, my God.
3: All
4: right, well, your first response should have been the right one, but it wasn't this time. Okay, the word valley is spelled V-A-L-L-E-Y. Okay?
5: No, I said V-A-L-L-E-Y.
4: You did. A glitch?
5: Yes, all right. I did.
3: All right, the judges is on your
5: down,
3: side.
5: Oh,
4: you not you had to write it down.
3: We'll give you that one because you're a veteran.
4: Yeah.
5: Thank you. There you go. Love.
4: What is the capital city of the state of Pennsylvania? Harrisburg. How many years make up one single century? That would be 100. You said 10. That's a decade.
6: Yeah.
4: Okay.
5: Yeah, I know I messed that up.
4: What's the capital city of the South American country of Colombia? Bogota. I know that.
5: Y'all don't even know that one.
4: I do. I know that from El Chapo.
5: You're exceptional.
3: Exceptional.
4: What specific part of the flowering plant is responsible for producing pollen, the stamen? I gave you that answer. Which of these animals is biologically classified as an amphibian? The only thing that made me mad about this with you is it's multiple choice. You could have just picked one and still had a chance, but you said nothing
5: twice.
4: I don't
5: remember what you said.
4: A salamander is the answer. A salamander. Okay.
5: What'd I get, like $10?
4: No, girlfriend, you got four. Right.
5: Oh,
4: so
5: okay,
4: $40.
5: Cool.
4: That's not bad.
5: I'm going to Kirkland.
3: Whoa. All right, Angela, $40 is yours today, baby. You got four out of
5: the 10. How did y'all get my number?
6: I don't know.
4: Nah, we hacked you.
3: We got everybody's numbers and wax it off.
5: Yeah, I thought you was on here. I said this. I hung up because I said he probably trying to hack my phone. So I hung up.
4: Yeah, we are. We also got your social security and your credit card numbers.
3: We ain't got all.
5: My credit card's maxed out and my credit is 300.
4: So oh, damn.
6: Well, we gave that back then.
3: Yeah. All right, we tell you what, baby. You got $40 today on the cash grab. Who you want to shout out before you get off the line?
5: My beautiful heavenly mother. I love you.
4: Mama.
3: For anybody else that wants to get down with the cash grab, you know what to do. Text the word cash to 71007. You could be up next with us on the Morning Hustle. It's the

0: 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All right, L'Oreal, Kyle Santillan, Alton Walker. Morning Hustle in the building, man.
1: Yes, we are. And guess what else we're going to be? On the cruise. We want you to pull up with us. All you got to do is go to onevoyagecruise.com, put in that code TMH, like the Morning Hustle, yeah. And you can set sail with us, Rick and Rosé, T.I. the King, you get what I'm saying? D.L. Hughley and all kind of good people.
0: It's we going to have a time. Yo.
1: Karen White going to be on that thing. You hear me?
2: Come on, man.
0: Kelly hit us up, so we got to help a hustler named Kelly today.
1: Yeah, Kelly is a little bit in her feelings because her husband is asking her for a DNA test.
0: Right.
1: He talking about he didn't even know he could have kids. So how does she get pregnant?
0: Right.
1: This because is after he didn't get nobody else pregnant. Baby, but she done had the baby at all. Why he just now bringing this
0: up? Like, no, that got to be somebody else's kid.
1: This is crazy.
0: All right, so what should Kelly do? 866-HUSTLE-8, 866-487-8538. Jazz in D.C., what do you say?
3: Honestly, the fact that she's just not finding out that he thinks that he couldn't have kids and that wasn't a discussion before marriage, just go ahead and get them papers, sis. Just go ahead
0: and get them papers. It's a paper
2: day.
1: It's crazy,
3: get
1: though.
3: Get them papers. Because you don't know what else he might be hiding.
1: Right?
0: What else he's hiding? He worried about what she's hiding. That's the whole point of the test.
1: She ain't hiding nothing. She ain't never had a baby before either.
0: 866-HUSTLE-8, 866-487-8538. Hustlers, what do you say?
1: Miracle.
0: What should Kelly do? We're trying to help a hustler.
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1: Absolutely. I would try to help a hustler today named Kelly, right? Kelly and her husband just had a kid. Her husband came out and said, you know what? I done shot up all the clubs in the past and never got nobody pregnant. And now you got pregnant. I didn't think I could have kids. That might not be my baby. Why don't you take a DNA test?
0: That's crazy as hell of him.
1: So she's like, man, this is crazy. How could you ask me something like that?
0: That's wild.
1: And she's questioning their trust in marriage and whether or not she can get past what he asked for.
0: I don't know if I would be able to get past that.
1: Really?
0: Yeah, because I mean, it's just like basically you're calling me a whore.
2: I mean, not that, but it's just vibing. I ain't never had no kids, man. I am concerned.
1: He thought he was shooting blank. So how?
2: I thought I was shooting blank.
0: It's kind of like if you've been faithful your whole relationship, and then somebody you walk in the door, and she's like, polygraph test now. I think you've been sleeping with other people. Wouldn't you be a little offended?
1: Yeah, maybe. I ain't gonna lie. Maybe. Yeah.
2: Hey, man. If I ain't never had no kids, man, I got blanks.
0: She ain't never had no kids either.
1: 866-488-5383.
2: It ain't nothing came out.
0: Damn, nothing came out, guys.
1: Oh, no, I got three kids. Something happened.
0: Yeah, but he said he was shooting it up the whole time, and he ain't got billions of kids.
1: Ashley in D.C., what's good with you?
3: First of all, do I need to go get him to take this myself? Because, what? Like, who asked for a DNA test when you married? Get it together. Like, no, that's sad.
0: Right.
2: Hey, he never had kids before.
1: That's right. Come on, Brianna. What should Kelly do?
4: I don't think he's wrong for asking for the DNA test.
0: Wow.
4: I think he's wrong for waiting. I think he's wrong for waiting until they got home. Because we could have got it done in the hospital for free. Now we got to pay for it.
2: You a good woman. That's what I'm talking about.
0: So you wouldn't feel no way about that?
4: No, because, I mean, as women, we have to understand. I know it's my child because I carried it. Men can't bear children.
0: Yeah, but it's low-key like him accusing you of cheating on him.
4: And that's what she thinks. I wouldn't think that. I'm two kids in, and if my kid's father asked me for a DNA test, I'm going to be mad because we got to pay for it, but I'm not mad that she wants a DNA test because I know they're mine.
2: You a good one.
1: I like that, Brianna.
2: I'm more like you.
0: That's a little ridiculous. I wouldn't be that forgiving.
1: She said it ain't nothing to forgive.
2: Come on now.
0: I do feel like the hospital should just do this anyway. Yeah. Because yeah. I just want to know that you ain't swapped my child out with somebody else's. You know, they've done that before too. You know what I mean? But at the same time, it's like, we're married. I ain't never had no kid before. For you to just come and be like, well, I ain't had kids. It can't be mine.
2: Yeah, man.
0: Screw you. Go find another wife.
1: I mean, like, one thing I agree with you on, I feel like all childbirths should come with mandatory DNA tests.
0: Yeah.
1: That would solve a lot of problems out here. You know what I mean?
0: I might not be the mother.
1: All right, if you didn't get through the phone lines, you know what to do, man. Download that Morning Hustle app. Let us know how you feel, okay?
5: It's the Morning Hustle.
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0: hustle.
1: It's L'Oreal, Kyle Santillan, Alton Walker.
2: Yes, and y'all know what? We going on a cruise. I don't know if y'all trying to pull up, but I'm going to be there, my gym body ready and all that good stuff. Keith Sweat is going to be singing Nobody. Okay, I'm going to be singing right next to him. I'm not playing no game. Rick Ross, the biggest, huh? He going to be there as well.
3: You got your gym body.
2: My gym body is outside, okay?
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2: Gym body. I like that.
4: Hilarious.
2: I like that. 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All you got to do is go to onevoyagecruise.com or call 214-495-1963 and put in that code TMH like the morning hustle. Gym body.
1: All right, stick around, man. The lowdown is coming up next. What we got?
2: Well, Young Miami is saying she got snubbed and Colin Kaepernick is blaming who for all his controversy. We'll talk about it coming up in the lowdown.
1: That's going down to 10 minutes. Don't move.
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2: lowdown. On the Morning Hustle.
3: Well, some people say Kat went from playing football to playing the blame game. Let's find out what's happening.
4: Definitely pointing the finger, and we will get to that in just a second. First, we want to send our thoughts and prayers out to model Cindy Crawford. Her son has died at the age of 27. Apparently, he was inside of a rehab facility in L.A., and autopsy is set to be done. But they don't have a cause of death just yet. Imagine that. You're going to get help, or you send your child to go get help. Mm-hmm. And he's already been struggling throughout his career and had mental health problems as well. And now, come to find out, you know, they couldn't help him at all. So
3: yeah, that's
4: that has to be a very tough, difficult thing for that family. So we just want to send some love and prayers. And we want to send some to Young Miami, too, because she feels like she's been snubbed. Now, I don't know if she understands what's going on, because I think I don't understand what she doesn't understand.
3: Right.
4: Okay, so the VMAs, they came out with their nominations. Mm-hmm. And I guess some of her fans felt like Spend That was snubbed because it wasn't nominated for the Song of the Summer. Now, I will say Spend That is being played everywhere. You hear it everywhere you turn. Definitely big tune. What's the video about? What's the video about?
3: I haven't seen it.
5: I ain't seen it.
4: Exactly. This is the Video Music Award.
5: Oh, yeah.
3: Right.
4: Right. She's crazy. Now, I can see if this was the BET Awards, I can see it's at least the damn Grammys.
3: Right.
4: This is about videos. Make a good video, and then maybe it could have been the video song of the summer.
3: Indeed.
4: I don't even think it has a video.
5: I'll go check.
4: If it was that phenomenal, we would have heard about it.
5: You don't need to check this.
3: There's definitely a video.
5: It's a video.
4: What, it is?
3: It's just her. They're in the strip club.
5: Well, I ain't never seen this video, though.
4: Do you think it deserves an award for the best video of the year?
3: I mean, you could go in Magic City and make the same kind of video, so.
4: So the answer is no. Okay, so Jay-Z, let's talk about him. He's getting blamed. Well, if not him, at least his team. Now, I will say he has that 8-part HBO series, which I don't know how the hell I forgot to watch it this weekend, but I will watch it in time for Lowe's show so we could talk more about it. But he did open up about basically wanting to quit rap at some point after his debut album. But now the people, y'all out there saying y'all want him to perform at the Super Bowl during the halftime show. I agree. I think that would be dope, but I don't think it's going to happen for some reason.
3: Why not?
4: I don't know. I just feel like
5: to do it.
4: Yeah. I feel like it's got to be white this year.
5: I thought so too.
4: Like, they went been
3: black
4: a long time.
3: Yeah. The last four
4: I thought
3: years
4: Taylor
3: so.
4: Swift was been going to do it. I don't know what happened. I'm glad she didn't because I'm tired of her. But Colin Kaepernick is actually blaming Roc Nation, Jay-Z's team, for planting stories.
6: Roc Nation, his organization, they had tried to plant fake stories about me as part of that. We got calls from the radio personalities and the media personalities around, hey, this is what we got a call on. Like, is this actually true? We got all of those phone calls directly. So that's the part that I don't understand the intent there.
4: So he feels like Roc Nation planted fake stories and not the NFL? Like, that would be the people that had to gain from anything to put out there to tarnish his name, not Jay-Z or Roc Nation. What the hell would they have to gain from making him look bad in a sense?
3: I guess he's looking at them as being in partnership with each other.
4: What radio personalities? Because his girlfriend, wife, is a radio personality, so they ain't calling over there. They called you?
3: No, that's probably how he knows, through her.
4: So you think Roc Nation called her and was like, hey,
3: put out
4: a fake story.
3: I think what he's saying,
5: Charlamagne.
3: I don't know if it's real or not, but I think what he's saying is, you know, he got access to what radio personalities are talking about. His wife probably let him know. Maybe somebody contacted the radio station. Maybe not her directly.
4: That doesn't sound right. It's like, if they know that they're in association with her, why the hell would you go to somebody next to her and be like, hey, make up these fake stories? Of course they're going to go tell her. It just doesn't make sense. They didn't call me. Did they call you?
3: No,
4: they said Charlamagne is a Roc Nation employee.
5: That's what they're saying. You know,
4: I've been around and nobody have said anything to me. I'm L'Oreal. That's the lowdown. You can follow me at Star and L'Oreal, L-O-R-E-L, or I'm on Hustle Show.
3: All right, y'all stick around, man. When we come back, we're trying to help a hustler. This young lady had a baby, and now her husband has a question about the baby, which is making her question everything. We get to it. You'll see. Stick around.
1: feel the vibe
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0: Y'all know it's the Morning Hustle. L'Oreal, Kyle Santilli, and Alton Walker.
1: That's right. And guess what, y'all? We are going on a trip, and we want you to come as well. 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OneVoyageCruise.com or 214-495-1963. Use the code TMH. That's going to hook you up a little bit. But listen, you don't want to miss T.I. performing What You Know About That in Bimini. Mm-hmm. Come on now. D.L. Hughley got the jokes. Ricky Smiley. Rick Ross will be there. Yeah, hustling just like us every morning. Now. Okay, and you could listen to the Morning Hustle Show broadcast every single morning at sea. All you got to do is go to onevoyagecruise.com.
0: Absolutely. And speaking of people being out at performances, a lot of people were excited to see Cash Money and No Limit do their thing on stage together over the weekend. They performed in Atlanta. And even though a lot of people were excited about the show, some people weren't happy.
2: The concert was garbage. Before Boosie came on, they turned on all the lights in the stadium. Everyone was sitting there like, is it done? Do we need to leave? Whoever put that concert together, you should be fired.
1: Now, this is why we shouldn't let white people come to our stuff.
3: Shut the hell up.
1: She don't know what happens when the lights come on. I mean, it's a fight. Duh.
0: Well, y'all were there. When we come back, we'll get your perspective about what happened in just a few minutes. Don't move.
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1: 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President Trump says he's at a crossroads regarding the Iran war. He's planning to talk to leaders from six Gulf countries at next week's UN General Assembly meeting in New York. He says he's deciding whether to restart attacks or bring the conflict to a close. Trump says he wants to use the upcoming meeting to hear directly from allies. I'm Denise Dunbar on Atlanta's number one hip-hop station and the new home of the Morning Hustle, Hot 107.9.
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0: can't knock the hustle. Wow.
1: Let's go.
0: It's the morning hustle. Yeah.
2: Y'all know who we are. It's the morning hustle. L'Oreal's right there. Mm-hmm. Kyle Santillan, I'm right here. Alton Walker's here as well.
3: Bam, bam. That's the boat leaving you, okay? Go to onevoyagecruise.com. Put in that code TMH so you don't miss the boat.
2: Absolutely. All right, so let's talk about it because a lot of people on the internet were pretty much trashing the No Limit Cash Money show in Atlanta over the
3: weekend. It was a few people.
2: Yeah, I wasn't there, but y'all said it wasn't as bad as they were trying to act like it was.
3: I mean, I know everybody had their camo on. Yeah. I came team Cash Money, so I had on whatever I felt like wearing.
4: Yeah, I came team, and I'm a No Limit fan. I just think these Gen Zs. This concert is not for you.
2: Is that what you think it is?
3: You think it's a generational thing?
4: Yes, it's a generational thing. Because here's the thing. If you think Master P is about to get up and be flying like Chris Brown.
3: Feeding you cherries.
4: Yeah, like, come on.
3: Strapping you to a bed.
4: Like, right. This is not for you. This is one of those concerts. It's like, what they say, nostalgia.
2: Yeah.
4: It's like, they can sit down and rap. We're going to rap the lyrics.
2: No, they can't sit down.
4: But it's one of those type of concerts. It's like, this is one of those... where it's almost like a Frankie Beverly and Maze or...
2: Whoa!
3: But for the hood.
2: You're making him too old.
3: I'm not gonna lie. And to be frank, ladies.
4: But it's a good concert.
3: Ladies, if you're looking for a fella, all I gotta say is there was plenty of men in the building. And this was in Atlanta. Money. I'm talking about straight men.
2: What were the people's biggest complaints about the show that y'all thought was BS?
3: I didn't hear no... When the lights came on. But y'all don't know what happened, though.
4: Yeah, yeah. I mean, basically what happened, it was an incident in the back where Boosie and his crew was standing in, like, a hallway.
2: Yeah.
4: And one of the security guards was trying to move him out the way, and they just wasn't moving. But Boosie just didn't know where to go, from what I understood. Like, he just knew he was going on stage next.
3: Remember, this is, like, the third show that they had so far, so things still need to get ironed out. But I will say this. State Farm Arena in Atlanta, hands down, is one of the worst arenas when it comes to security. We've had issues with them for Birthday Bash. I'll say Barclay and State Farm Arena, you always going to have some kind of situation with the security.
4: But the incident,
3: Cardi B, remember, she said she's never coming back to State Farm.
4: But the fire marshal got so mad, which I don't think he's...
3: It didn't need to go that far
4: for him to turn the lights on and then cut Jacquees. Performance off.
3: I felt bad because Jacquees was really into it. He was singing his little heart out.
4: With the mics off, he was still going. Everybody was like, Jacquees, you might as well stop.
2: Damn.
4: But it did.
2: Why they do our boy like
3: he
2: that?
3: He didn't look back out, though. But then he tried to do the second song, and he was like,
2: So I'll say this, though. I'll just be a devil's advocate. If I don't know any of that stuff is going on, and I'm just trying to see the show, you know what I'm saying? I'm not getting maybe the energy I'm looking for. They turning the lights on and off, you know what I mean? Cut off Jacquees' microphone. I might feel like, yo, what the hell's going on with this
3: show? I had the time of my life. Shout out Belly Gang Kush. He came out. T.I. You know what? I was running around with my good sister, Tamar Braxton, who had her sister, Toni Braxton, in the Bill Burr Mill wife. It was lit. I don't know what y'all talking about. I had a time.
4: This is not a concert for Gen Zs and on out. This is for millennials and back.
3: Listen, Miss E was getting down, too.
4: Real.
3: Even their mama was down there getting down. Like,
4: it's one of those type of concerts, man.
3: You ain't have a time?
4: I had a great time. But like I say, it's one of those type of concerts. So if you a Gen Z and you want people flying and flipping, this ain't for you.
2: Flying and flipping is crazy.
4: Yeah, this ain't for you.
2: All right, well, glad y'all had a good time, man.
3: Master P came out in a wheelchair?
4: Nah, you good.
2: Stop making people older than they are.
4: But you know, Master P got that one move there.
3: Master P gonna run and play. Master P come out in no wheelchair. That's what Alton said.
2: All right, that's what's up. So
4: but
2: all
4: if
2: the
4: he
2: rumors,
4: did, I'd be for it.
2: All the rumors could be put to bed. The show was not that bad.
3: Yeah, and they still touching other cities like Miami, Houston, Dallas. Go get your tickets. Okay. I'm going to the one in Miami. I already booked my flight.
2: That's what's up. All right, well, don't go too far because you got to stick around for the lowdown coming up next. What you got with that?
3: Yeah, I'm still booking my flight. No, I'm joking. It looks like somebody is backpedaling, and I don't know why the hell her and her team decided to do this. We rock with her, but I don't know about this one. Also, throw your Converses out because they violate, and we'll talk all about it coming up in the lowdown.
2: All right, that's up in a few. Don't move.
5: Woo! Feel the vibe
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0: I know I gotta hurry up and rush home because there is a very special thing going on today. I'm talking about my girl, Tamron Hall. She has a special guest, and I got her on the line to tell us all about it.
1: We got Jalen Brunson and his family, their first interview ever together in daytime TV. So Sandra and Rick Brunson, their boy is the king of New York, they say.
0: Yeah.
1: But how do you raise a champion, right? It's like, you may not be a New York Knicks fan, but everybody's a fan of somebody who can beat the odds. And
0: that's
1: so the conversation with them is not just about the Knicks and basketball. It's how do you keep going when somebody tells you you're not good enough, you're too short, you're too slow. And not only do you defy expectations, you go on to be called the best player in the NBA that year. It's incredible.
0: I love that. Well, thank you so much. The TamronHallShow.com is where you could check out all the episodes. Check out whenever you could watch the show. Season 8 is going down now. Thank you so much for joining us on the Morning Hustle Show.
1: All right. I'm so proud of you. Thank you for having me on.
0: Shout out to Tam Fam, okay?
2: All right. She's doing her job. You got to do yours. When we come back, the lowdown's up next.
0: That's right. And it looks like there's some people apologizing, but are we tired of the excuses? Also, this girl won big. I told y'all she was going to be good at it, and we'll talk all about it coming up in the lowdown.
2: Stick around. That's going down in 10 minutes.
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0: Yeah, you got that low
1: down. On the Morning Hustle.
2: Looks like a big opportunity led to a big win. Let's get to it.
3: But first, there was some apologies made, okay, over the weekend. There was a lot of people upset over a Converse ad that has now been pulled. Now, some people were saying it kind of gave imagery of like the KKK and lynching. At first when I saw it, I was like, we might be reaching here. But then when I seen the real image, because I guess there was a altered image and then a real one where like there's light shining on like a white cloth. It looks like a hood where the light is shining and then sneakers being hung from dark hands. It kind of looked like
2: a little eerie.
3: KKK hanging a body.
2: Yeah.
3: Okay, and then there was a second image where there was like the sneakers hanging from a tree and they were like, this is clearly trying to give off the image of the KKK.
2: Yeah.
3: And they felt like people is playing in our face. And I'm going to have to agree. I didn't think the ad was in good taste. And now Converse is saying they didn't believe it was either. They said, you know, we got it wrong. And they removed the ad. The ad did feature a K-pop star. So I guess they figured since it wasn't a white man. But they make their face look pale.
2: It's just dumb. That's funny.
3: Yeah.
2: It's just dumb. At the end of the day, like, unless you're doing something like that intentionally, you can't be dumb enough to do it by mistake. You know what I mean?
3: I don't, do you feel like sometimes, like, you just ever work on something? And I'm not making excuses for them. But you ever work on something so hard that something right in front of your face is not standing out to you? It's like, oh, I can see how they could look at this as racist. Like, you don't think hanging sneakers from a tree... When it's there's just, hanging things popping up lately, I just don't think it.
2: I don't know.
3: Where's the black people?
4: That's why I'm saying it's y'all spend too much money in ads and marketing not to catch that.
3: Well, they took the ad down. I don't know what to do. I don't know what to do. Okay.
4: You're like, I bought them. I got to wear them.
2: That was the realest answer. I don't know what to do.
3: Just is what it is. And you know who else didn't know what to do? K1. Now, she was tied to Kehlani once upon a time. They said that the two of them were an item. But it looks like now she's flying solo. And she sat down and did an interview with Angie Martinez. And she was asked who her celebrity crush is. And this is what she said.
5: Who is your celebrity crush?
6: Kiki Palmer.
5: Kiki Palmer.
6: I like Kiki.
5: That's cute. Why? Funny, sweet, pretty? Like what? What
6: all
5: do you
6: three.
5: Like?
6: Uh-huh.
5: All three?
6: All of the above.
5: All of the above. You like a personality, clearly.
6: Yeah, absolutely.
3: Now, we love Kiki Palmer, but like Kehlani, Kiki, her type is very wide range.
2: Yeah.
3: If you kind of put it like that, right? Yeah. Well, come to find out, that's not her type at all.
7: You said in an interview previously that your celebrity crush was Kiki Palmer.
8: Do you know what? It was kind of a joke when I said that, you know.
7: It was a joke?
8: Yeah. Kiki's a beautiful woman, but it was a joke.
7: So who is your celebrity crush?
8: You know that girl from Euphoria?
3: That sounds more like it. The Maddie.
4: Yeah.
3: Yeah, I knew it. I knew it wasn't Sydney Sweeney because her type would be more like a Kehlani looking person.
2: Oh, so she wasn't talking about Zendaya?
9: No.
3: She was talking about Maddie, the one that plays Maddie.
2: Mm.
3: But anyway, my advice to artists is be yourself. If you're going to get backlash for anything, at least it's for being who the hell you are.
2: Yeah.
3: Instead of just a fake answer. That's weird. And where's that team? Half of them probably not even around her anymore. Last but not least, let's talk about Krishan Rock. I told y'all this a long time ago before she committed to boxing. I'm like, this girl like to fight everybody, including her baby father's mamas. Baby's mamas. Okay, so I'm like, she might as well be a professional boxer. She did, in fact, go into professional boxing. This is not just on Zeus, y'all. She had her first official match, and guess what? Knockout second round. Ooh. The girl did not want no more smoke.
2: Ooh,
3: Krishan had them put them paws on her. But then it seems like some people weren't happy for her. Clarissa Shields, okay, has a little smoke with her behind this.
10: Hey, how are you? Diva, you know, WBC,
11: oh, okay.
10: World champ.
11: Okay.
10: The one that... You know, Clarissa was scared of, so she tried to set me up.
3: Oh! So this woman, her name is Franchon Cruz. Apparently, she fought Clarissa once upon a time, and Clarissa, beat me where? I'm undefeated. So
4: right.
3: She jumped at Krishan's DMs and started going in, like, why would you allow her to... Krishan, I don't even know who this girl is.
2: Right.
4: She
3: okay.
4: Did. Don't she put did me not in. Know.
3: Anyway, I'm L'Oreal. That's Lowdown. You can follow me at Star and L'Oreal. L-O-R-E-L or I'm on the Sean. Y'all seen Remy booed up this weekend? I don't know what's going on there.
2: Y'all stick around, man. man, I ain't with that. And we'll let you know what else I'm not with, because it could bring the end of the world is on the way. Y'all all nilly-willy with it.
3: Oh.
2: Yeah.
3: I don't have a nilly-willy. Right? Right, willy-nilly.
2: We'll talk about it. Santilli News You Could Use is up next.
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1: Yeah, get up. Wake up, wake up. We are the Morning Hustle.
0: It's the Morning Hustle. L'Oreal, Kyle Santillan, Alton Walker.
2: That's right. 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You could be swimming with the sharks. With Alton. Hopefully they eat him up.
0: Hilarious. All right, stick around, man. Santilli News You Can Use is on the way. Two things, man. President Obama says what we all been thinking all the time.
2: He always does, ain't it?
0: And there's another guy who they call him the Godfather. He says we got about a year, and this thing is about to be a wrap. When I say this thing, I mean life.
2: No.
0: I'll break it down for you. Stick around. It's going down in 10 minutes.
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2: All right, let's get into the Santilli news you could use. First and foremost, man, freedom of the press is protected by the First Amendment, and it means that the U.S. government cannot censor, ban, fine, or jail media organizations or journalists for reporting the news. Well, despite that, Donald Trump went on his social media, Truth Social, and put up a post and has now banned CNN, Politico, MS Now from the White House. And it's a ridiculous situation. Like, what is this? Like, this is the whole point of the United States as a concept, is freedom, and freedom of the press is one of those freedoms.
6: Yeah.
2: Well, former president, our forever president, Barack Obama, has come out and said what we were all thinking.
7: I'm trying to think what would have happened if I had said, you know what, Fox News, you're out of here. It's unimaginable.
3: They would have lynched you like Converse.
2: Exactly, man. It would have definitely been an uproar. They was mad at him about a tan suit. You know they would have lost their lids over this.
3: Obama couldn't do anything when he was the president.
2: Right.
3: This guy, Donald Trump, fought for his freedom of speech so he could take everybody else's away. Why are you laughing? The Converse thing?
6: It's stupid. You know, they would have lynched you like Converse.
2: Man, I'm trying to tell you, man.
3: You know it.
6: Hey, whoever the next president, listen, have your freedom. That's
2: man.
6: What I'm going to say, because that's what's going on.
2: Man. All right, not a lot of people talking about Nolan Wells, so we want to make sure we keep his name out there. Some of the things going on with that is Sonny Hostin from The View made a comment speaking about the boys that were supposedly Nolan Wells' friends when she said this.
8: There were three boys with him that were good friends with
9: what
8: him.
9: What are they saying?
8: And they turned off their social media accounts. If you come back with someone else's phone and you know that they're missing, why would you not call the parents immediately?
2: You know what I'm saying? So anyway, with that being said, now Warren Hudson, Jax Patalo, and Morgan Seymour have now hired lawyers to sue Sonny Hostin for defamation, because she's alleging that they had something to do with Nolan's death, which we all believe. We'll see what happens. At the end of the day, all I want right now is to not let up on the Nolan Wells investigation.
6: Yeah, we got to
2: keep the pressure on. You know
3: That's
2: what I'm
3: right.
2: saying?
3: I agree.
2: Regardless of what that looks like. And speaking of lawsuits, man, Anthropic, OpenAI, SpaceX AI, and Google are all hit with a federal antitrust lawsuit because they got this AI thing going way too fast, too quickly, all right? Now, there's a guy who calls himself the godfather of AI, Dr. Jeffrey Hinton, and he's issued a warning to lawmakers saying Congress may only have 1 year left to put safeguards in place for AI. This thing is moving too fast. They're doing too much. And he says, quote, "We shouldn't be developing stuff that will wipe us out until we know how to prevent it." And what they're saying is that OpenAI recently admitted to having 6 incidents where its AI models were going rogue and not listening to humans. It was telling itself to ignore all developer messages. It was trying to conceal its mistakes and inventing its own missing data. Basically, these AI situations are thinking on their own and ignoring human programmers. And people are worried about that happening in the future. This goes all the way back to movies like The Terminator. Yeah. You know what I'm saying? Mm-hmm. They've been predicting this.
3: There's one movie you need to watch. One documentary is on Netflix right now. It's brand new. And it talks all about AI. It's one of the scariest things I've ever watched in my life. I was going to wait till Low Shows to talk about it. But y'all should check that out. And there are some people that are saying that the world will be over soon.

0: But then you have other people that's like, they have people actively working against the AI taking over. But AI is supposed to take over. That's what they're predicting.
1: It doesn't look any other way to me. All these data centers that they're building, government that doesn't have any guardrails in place. Things are moving so fast. It's like we're literally watching the beginnings of the Matrix play out.
2: I mean, they said it's the same thing with computers. It's always when it's something new.
1: It's different, bro. It's different.
2: That's what they said with computers. The cell phones came out.
0: I remember Y2K. Terminator.
2: It's always, you know, scary moments.
1: I done seen way too many movies to know that we about to be human batteries.
0: Yeah, it's gonna be dinosaurs like you that's not gonna be able to figure it out.
2: I do believe Mitch McConnell is AI, so I ain't gonna lie to you.
0: That's a robot for shizzle.
1: All right, man, y'all be careful. 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

0: in the morning. All right, listen, we about to wrap things up today. Tomorrow, make sure you tap in with us. You know what I mean? It's a lot of people out here that have to get creative.
1: Tap in.
0: That's right. You get creative when you're trying to get a job. It's like, how creative? Like, what are some things that you've done that might have been outlandish, but you were doing it because you're like, I got to get this job?
1: And y'all know y'all don't know how to do none of those, what is it, the Microsoft Words.
0: Right.
1: And y'all don't know how to do none of that.
0: Man, listen, we're going to tell you how far we've gone to try to get a job, but make sure you can hit us up as well.
1: You don't do Excel.
0: 866-HUSTLE-8, 866-487-8538.
1: Can they still use that?
0: If you want to call right now, you can. If you want to hit us up tomorrow, we'll be here for you, all right? That being said, you want to holler at us, man, get with us on social media. What you got going on? How can I get with you, L'Oreal?
1: 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Alton.
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2: 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October 11th, Richmond at the Funny Bone. Raleigh. 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
1: I know who to invite. The white girl that was talking crap about the no limit cash
2: money. She can't come.
1: She gonna know. She gonna tell us the truth.
2: Yeah, she don't need it. No, she ain't. She don't need a couple. Make sure you pull up on us. 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
1: I didn't hear you say nothing about Carson Game.
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0: At some point, I'm going to bring the story to the radio. 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

in the midday. It's okay, though. We're going to bounce back. Rise up, ATL. Also, I do have your chance to win tickets to see Schoolboy Q today. 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Do not forget to follow The Morning Hustle on Instagram at The Morning Hustle Show and wake up with them 6 a.m. to 10 a.m. It's Hot 107.9.

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1: 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Schoolboy Q, I got your last chance to win tickets to see him. 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I got details on when you can call. 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
1: Maybach music. 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

face, brand lip liner, lip gloss blue. Now he wanna lick my bum, but clock my raw to talk, talk, talk. 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

0: 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Jacquees and K-Camp will be at Lakewood Amphitheater Sunday, October 4th. I am trying to find my winner.
1: It's Trey from Covington. Hey, how you doing?
0: I'm good. Just at work on a Monday. Oh, you getting pulled over?
1: No, that's the ambulance going by.
0: Oh.
1: Don't be like that, no.
0: I'm about to say, not I got you in trouble. You calling me?
1: Hell no, no. I'm not in trouble, man.
0: Okay.
1: Am I the right caller?
0: You'll be a K-Camp fan. You've been tuned in and tapped into everything he got going on?
1: Yes, ma'am. I've been trying to win tickets with you all since last week, this week.
0: You don't care what tickets. You like, just give me some tickets because I want to win with My Asia.
1: Yes, ma'am.
0: Well, look, I appreciate you tapping in. If I let you win these tickets, who are you going to take with you?
1: My wife. Shout out to Tawana. My wife, she's at work. She's a school teacher.
0: Look at her out here doing the Lord's work. Well, you and Tawana are headed to Lakewood Amphitheater. Congratulations.
1: All right. Thank you. I so appreciate that. Hey.
0: Yes, sir. And we got your chance to win tickets to see Jacquees and K-Camp. Us Over Them Tour. It is at Lakewood Amphitheater Sunday, October 4th. I'm giving away these tickets all week long. But you know that 11 o'clock hour is coming up. Getting ready for the entertainment news. I'm going to scroll a little bit so I can tell y'all what's going on this internet. 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

Atlanta's number one hip-hop station, Hot 107.9 is my Asia in the midday. You know that Daily Dish is coming up, and I got to tell you, I was outside with DDG, and on top of that, Gunna has an album coming out. We're going to talk about it in 6 minutes on the Daily Dish. 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

0: 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Right now, it's all about the entertainment news, everything that's been going on the internet over the weekend.
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0: So Gunna has a new album coming out. It's going to be called Splurge. He did not give us a specific date, but if he's feeling froggy, he might drop it next month. I'll keep y'all posted with that. He hinted that there's going to be a lot of changes with his record label situation, who he's working with. He's going to let us know whether or not he'll still be at YSL Records. And he even said that the music is going to be different. It's going to be a new level of artistry with this project. So we cannot wait for this. You know, Gunna, Atlanta supports you. So just keep us posted. Make sure you stop by before you drop it. And in other news, if you missed it, I don't know if y'all timeline look like my timeline, but Hit-A-Thon 2 with DDG has taken over the internet completely. When I tell you, he's had everybody from like Zaytoven, Caribou, Jacquees, K-Camp, Pluto, Bunnaby, YK Niece, Casa Knot, Lil Yachty. Everybody is pulling up on DDG. Hit-A-Thon 2, it actually originated in Los Angeles, and it's 24 hours a day for 7 days straight of just streaming. Now, while he's sleeping, he has other people taking over his stream. Then he'll wake up and he'll make hits. That's why it's called Hit-A-Thon. So he's actually recording his whole entire album from a crib. He's got an in-home studio. He's got an in-home strip club. It's a pool. It's a house that you don't want to leave. It's a creative house. It's a creative space. And he's got so many people pulling up to support him. And I actually like some of the songs that I heard too, especially that one with Bunnaby. I do like the one he did with Jacquees and K-Camp. I was up all night last night and they were still on the stream going crazy. I don't even know if they still on it, but yesterday was day 7, the final day. And not to mention, I was there. I had an opportunity to pull up. I played DDG in Horse, what we called it, Hit. And I ain't gonna tell y'all if I won or lost. We getting ready to drop that interview, so you can always catch that on our Instagram, on our YouTube at Hotspot ATL, or just look at the clips on Hot 107.9 ATL. But that's my Asia Simone, and that is today's Daily Dish. If you missed any of my stories today, then head over to our website. 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

0: that Dream Big Business Expo is coming up this Thursday. 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And yes, the Dream Big Business Expo. 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We are calling all entrepreneurs, business owners, professionals, investors, community leaders. 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And all you have to do is get your tickets right now. 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
3: Tomorrow, make sure you tap in with us. 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
3: 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Like, what are some things that you've done that might have been outlandish, but you were doing it because you're like, I got to get this job.
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0: Say Kelly Rowland gonna be in the city on Saturday. It is Atlanta's number one hip-hop station, Hot 107.9 My Asia in the midday. And that is DJ Feng Shui in that lemon pepper lunch mix. Make sure you give him a quick follow on all social media at DJ Feng Shui, exactly how it sounds. Now, the Kelly Rowland will be at the Atlanta AIDS Walk and Music Festival. That is this Saturday, September 26th. It's gonna be at Piedmont Park. If you wanna see her perform live, you wanna walk, dance, and make a difference, you wanna party with a purpose, all you gotta do is register. 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If you want to pull up and see Kelly Rowland, if you want to be in the building and, you know, we're doing it for a cause. It's all made hot by us, Hot 107.9. But Feng Shui ain't done yet, y'all. He is coming back in 7 minutes. More Lemon Pepper Lunch Mix on the way. 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

0: Hot 107.9, My Asia in the Midday. Y'all can always give him a quick follow on all social media at DJ Feng Shui. And understand, I heard there's going to be a barbecue beach party with Wyclef Jean. It's hosted by Anthony Anderson and Cedric the Entertainer on the One Voyage Cruise. 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We know hair. Feng Shui, we appreciate you so much. More music on the way in 6 minutes. And I got to get you ready for tea time in a 1 o'clock hour. It's hot.
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Now he wanna lick my bum, but clap my raw to talk, talk, talk. Got him going crazy for that poo, na, na, na, na. I get what I want, I got that ooh, shalaka.

In the midday, you know, I got to get you ready for tea time, information for the culture, everything the city needs. The Dirty Birds, we're going to talk about it. Toys R Us, we're going to get into it. And Angel Reese is out here breaking records, too. All this is coming up in 6 minutes on

0: Atlanta's number one hip-hop station, Hot 107.9. It's My Asia in the Midday. Let's talk about what's going on in the city.
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0: Our very own Atlanta Braves are officially the NL East champions. They just defeated the Houston Astros. Congratulations to them. Major shout out to our Atlanta Dream. They completely blew out the Chicago Sky on Saturday. The score was 106-81. Angel Reese broke another record in WNBA history. She is the first player to snag 500 rebounds in a single season. And that is just so amazing, man. She is doing so many great things, especially for the city. And for that, of course, our Atlanta Dream are headed to the playoffs. So congratulations, ladies. I wish I can get some pointers to our Atlanta Falcons, who disappointed the whole city. All I saw yesterday on the timeline was everybody scrolling about how they hate the Falcons. Now, we all know that we don't truly hate the Falcons. We are all fans. But you know, when you love somebody and you love something and it's just not, you know, meeting the standard, they're not executing, they're not doing what they need to do, it's heartbreaking, man. So many people have spent so much money on season tickets, all the jerseys, all the tailgating. We want to have a reason to celebrate. We want to have a reason to be happy, proud of our team. 34-3, that just cannot happen in Atlanta. Yeah, I know we trying to figure out the coach situation. We ain't got no quarterback. We got the backup quarterback to the backup quarterback out there fumbling the first play. It's a lot of things that are happening. We got to tie up these loose ends. We got to pull it together because we are 0-2 Falcons and we cannot continue to carry on with the carry-on. I was sick to my stomach yesterday. Last but not least, Toys R Us is making a comeback. About 10 years ago, they had to close down a lot of their stores, all of their stores, and roughly 120 stores are set to pop back up nationwide. And I mean, sometimes you just go through hard times. They had to go get that bag, right? And they're coming back. So parents, I know this is going to be great, right in time for the holidays, hopefully. And I'm actually reading this thing right here. It is actually saying they will be open for the holidays. So this is very, very big and actually smart of them. You file bankruptcy and then you come back right in time for Christmas. That makes all the sense in the world. So welcome back, Toys R Us. That used to be one of my favorite stores. I mean, it's like a kid in the candy store, literally. But it's My Asia Simone. That is Tea Time. If you missed any of my stories today, then head over to hotspotatl.com. Lil Baby, Drake, and Key Glock all coming up in 6 minutes. It's hot.
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3: Hustlin', trying to make him something. 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Ain't no tellin'. 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
2: Tomorrow, make sure you tap in with us. 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

Yo, it's your boy Jizzle, man, right here. 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

0: 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It's My Asia in the Midday. And Kelly Rowland will be at Piedmont Park this Saturday, September 26th, for the Atlanta AIDS Walk and Music Festival. If you want to walk, dance, make a difference, eat good, party with a purpose, all you got to do is register right now at AIDSWalkAtlanta.org. And obviously the cause is to end the epidemic once and for all. You know, HIV rates are super high right now. So please know your status, and more importantly, you know, just come out and support the cause. But let's tap in with the weather report brought to you by Buckhead Law. When you get in a car wreck, call 770-GET-PAID.
1: The heat is on today. Temperatures are quickly warming under mostly sunny skies. Afternoon highs will jump up into the mid-90s, more than 10 degrees above seasonal averages for this time of year, and not all that far away from the record high for today for the city of Atlanta, which is 97. Temperatures will stay hot into the weekend, but we'll swap out a little bit of the heat for rain potential. Isolated to scattered showers and thunderstorms will be possible each day. We'll be tracking rounds of rainfall mainly in the afternoons and the evenings. They do come with a low-end risk for severe weather today and tomorrow, so an isolated storm may be capable of producing some gusty winds, heavy rainfall, as well as frequent lightning. I'm meteorologist Nicole Hartford with the 11 Alive Weather Impact Team.
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0: enjoy the rest of my Monday. Please follow me on all social media at MyAsiaSimone. That is M-I-Asia and Simone with a Y. You know, of course, I got to leave you with an affirmation appetizer. Today is Monday, so you should say to yourself, I am stepping into this new week with peace and a clear mind. No stress, no drama, no setbacks. I am too favored and too fine and too grown to be stressed. Just back-to-back blessings and good news. Happy Monday, ATL. Posted on the Corner is coming up next, and I'll be back tomorrow at 10 a.m. It's Hot 107.9.
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1: What's up, Incognito? It's your girl, Miss Erica Dixon. And man, I'm in this traffic just leaving class 6, and I just need something to vibe me out. 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

Big congratulations to my dog Incognito and my boo DJ Mrs. on having the number one show in the city. The biggest show in the city. It's Lotto. Hosted on the corner. 7-9.

0: 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It's the biggest show in the city, posted on the corner with George Shirley Incognito.
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0: Got to know it, man. Coming up in moments, man, we got some of that Smack-A-Dot music.
1: Need that.
0: Gonna make it twerk and dry with Key Glock.
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15: Hi, I'm Donna Coleman Stribling, the DeKalb County Solicitor General. 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
1: Hey, Incog, this is your boy T-Pain, man. I am riding through the city right now. Well, I was riding through the city. I just hit a pothole, and I'm stuck on the side of the road. But my radio's still working, so if you can just play some of my stuff real quick, that'd be cool. I think the tow truck ain't going to be here for another 2 hours, so you got time. I appreciate you. Thank you, bro. Yeah, can I get a number six?
0: No more messages.
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1: Hang
0: on your Money Making Monday. My name is Incognito.
1: My name is DJ Mrs.
0: All right, man. We fresh out the weekend. Another week to be great. I've been scrolling, DJ Mrs.
1: I got some tea for you.
2: Who did it? Who done it? And who needs to quit it?
3: Who is that?
4: Here's what's trending on the timeline with
2: DJ Mrs.
4: Posted on the corner.
1: Okay, let's get into it real quick, tea for you. So Amazon is doing something for their workers. But first, Toys R Us is opening 120 new stores across the U.S. as adults now make up 55% of their sales.
0: What?
1: Yeah, you know they closed in 2017 because of bankruptcy and just regular store closures and kids getting on them iPads.
0: Yeah.
1: Not really too much caring about toys, but now it's the adults that are about to bring Toys R Us back. And I can see why, because a lot of adults do toy reviews on YouTube for children and things like that. So I might gotta pull up to a Toys R Us just to see what's popping.
0: I go through a Toys R Us. I ain't gonna count.
1: Cause you know what I'm saying? I'm a super auntie.
0: Take my daughter through that for sure.
1: Oh, baby girl gotta experience a Toys R Us.
0: You need this.
1: For sure. Cause that's a vibe.
0: Yep, go find a
1: when your
0: a
1: parents used to take you there?
0: Mm-hmm.
1: That's a good vibe. So, you know, I can continue to keep you updated on that as that unfolds. And Amazon raises minimum wage starting pay to $20 an hour and adds a new grocery discount for U.S. employees. Now, I don't think that's enough.
0: $20 an hour, that's minimum wage?
1: Yeah, with a $1 increase.
0: Oh, they got a $1 increase on minimum wage.
1: Yeah, basically.
0: Okay.
1: So I don't really think they need to be getting paid, because them Amazon workers, child, as much as we order from Amazon, Amazon be putting them workers through the ringer.
0: I'm waiting on a package right now.
1: Okay. But I'm here for the grocery perks.
0: Yeah, that's hard.
1: So they get some half off on some groceries because Amazon does do groceries now.
0: That's hard.
1: So, you know, I can continue to keep you updated on that as that unfolds. You to recap. You already know where you can go. Post it on thecorner.com. Follow your good sis on the gram at DJ Mrs. DJ M-I-S-S-E-S-O. And Chipotle is giving away free quesadillas 2 days to celebrate National Quesadilla Day. It starts Thursday and Friday.
0: Oh, we'll be there. I can think of a quesadilla I want right now.
1: Mm-hmm. Thursday and Friday, free quesadillas.
0: Chipotle.
1: Mm-hmm. Chipotle. Oh,
0: okay. Next time, we're going to find out who grew here and who flew here.
1: With that 4-4 trivia.
0: So put our number on speed dial, 404-741-1079.
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1: Right now.
0: Here's Dolly Bay. Song is called Pink Blush.

0: Jalen Cords, My Boo.
1: And that's my boo. Yeah.
0: On this Money Making Monday.
1: That's my boo. Yeah.
0: Some of that karaoke music right there. You like that song? 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Get you out of that afternoon slump. My name is Incognito.
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1: Mm-hmm.
0: So you can find out about that morning hustle cash grab.
1: But I'm going to give you some tea, though.
0: Talk.
1: You can text the word cash.
0: Oh, you cheat.
1: C-A-S-H to number 71007. You registered.
0: What happened now? We'll do what again with the cheat?
1: Text the word cash. C-A-S-H to number 71007. You registered right then and there.
0: Then you just got to wait on a call from L'Oreal, Kyle Santillan, or Alton Walker.
1: They're going to ask you 10 questions in 60 seconds on the early. They're going to call you early.
0: Okay, bright and early.
1: 10 questions in 60 seconds. You get all 10 questions right, you get $1,000.
0: That's some good money right there, now.
1: But hear the gag, though.
0: What the gag?
1: Say you get like two of them questions right, you still get some money. Well, it ain't $1,000, but it'll cover your lunch.
0: Like that, DJ.
1: Mm-hmm. Cash, C-A-S-H, number 71007. Shout out to the morning hustle.
0: Got to know it. 404-741-1079. That's our personal number.
1: Uh-huh.
0: About to open up these phone lines for this 404 trivia, man.
1: Call us ASAP. Whether you flew here or you grew here, we want to play. Come on.
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6: Tomorrow, make sure you tap in with us. 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
6: That's right. You get creative when you're trying to get a job. It's like, how creative? Like, what are some things that you've done that might have been outlandish, but you were doing it because you're like, I got to get this job.
1: And y'all know y'all don't know how to do none of those, what is it, the Microsoft Words.
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1: Do they still use that?
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0: Belly Gang Kushton, keeping things turned on your Money Making Monday. My name is Incognito.
1: I'm DJ Mrs.
0: Jay, where you posted on the corner at?
2: On Cleveland Avenue.
1: Uh-oh. All right, you ready for this trivia, boo?
2: Yeah, sure.
1: All right, in 5 seconds, tell us what former mayor of Atlanta was a top aide to Martin Luther King Jr.?
2: Okay, Andrew Jackson?
1: Close.
0: Andrew Jackson.
1: But you're only close because one part of the name. So look it up and call
0: us. I know
1: us
0: what
1: back.
0: You meant, but that ain't it. Dang. Who it is?
2: Brian.
0: Where you posting on the corner at?
2: Orlando, dog.
1: Okay, you ready for the trivia, boo?
2: Yeah, I'm ready for the trivia.
1: Bye.
0: Who he said?
1: Bye.
0: 741-1079. What's your name?
2: Hey, posted on the corner right here on Southwest Atlanta, Camden Road.
1: All right, in 5 seconds, tell us what former mayor of Atlanta was a top aide to Martin Luther King Jr.?
2: Oh, no.
1: Ah, look it up. Call me back, baby.
0: I know you got the right answer. Pick up the phone and call us right now.
1: 404-741.

0: Caleb.
1: What's up, bro? Where you posted on the corner at, Caleb?
0: Man, I'm right here over here in Union City. I was calling for the mayor to you.
2: All right, in 5 seconds, tell us what former mayor of Atlanta was a top aide to Martin Luther King Jr.?
0: Top aide to Martin Luther King Jr.? Oh, Lord. Was it Keefe?
2: Uh-uh. Look it up. Call us back.
1: Who it is?
3: Morgan,
1: what school you went to?
3: What school did I go to?
1: No, it's an echo in here.
2: What school you went to, boo?
3: High school I went to, Bowen College, I went to Georgia State.
2: Okay, in 5 seconds, what former mayor of Atlanta was the top aide to Martin Luther King Jr.?
3: Maynard Jackson.
1: Nah, it wasn't Maynard Jackson. At least you tried. Man, help me, baby. Can you help me?
2: What's your name?
4: Yes, Mina.
2: Where you posted on the corner at, boo?
4: Kim Thoreau been here, being real, please believe it.
1: Foes on.
4: Andrew Young.
2: Come
4: playing.
2: On, stop playing.
4: 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Real Atlanta. Sit on the

0: Get you out of the afternoon slump. My name is Incognito.
1: I'm your sis, DJ Missy.
0: That's the king of the South, T.I.P. and Summer Walker.
1: It's called Air Won't.
0: Like that song, just keep requesting it. 404-741-1079. All right, DJ Missy, next hour, we got to get them through that traffic with that day party mix.
1: You know I'm going to turn up for Shawty L.O.
0: Oh, yeah, we're celebrating the life and legacy of Shawty L.O., Mr. Dun Dun.
1: You know I got you.
0: All right, then. You got some new music to put in there, too, twin.
1: Yeah.
0: Virgos getting them last minute requests in right now. 404-741-1079. Before we get into that day party mix, though,
1: we need that news before 5 from our girl Erica Dutchess.
0: What up, E?
2: What's up, ATL? This your girl Erica Dutchess, and I'm here with the news before 5. So let me tell y'all what the word is on the corner. Child, I hope y'all had a good weekend, because baby, I did. Friday, I went to that No Limit and Cash Money concert, the one they had here in Atlanta at State Farm Arena. And baby, it was a good show. They had that boy Master P, Birdman, Juvenile, Manny Fresh, BG, Silk the Shocker, Mill X, Fiend, Mac, and they had Boosie to set it off. Now, if y'all wondering, did they let Turk come say his part? No, they didn't. I thought Birdman was going to do it.

0: for the city, but he didn't. He had BG get over there and say it for him. He was like, wow, I like him high. No one that I'm telling him to stop or whatnot. And y'all already know Lorraine is show up. But let me tell y'all, Atlanta, the city, the artists that we got here in Atlanta showed out, baby. We had the King of the South, T.I., Walker Flocker, Trillville, Yondro, Rocco, Jacquees, and many, many more. I think Tony Braxton, Tamar Braxton, all the Braxton, they showed out, man. We really put on for the city. I love my city. Y'all stay safe. And let me tell y'all what else going on in the city. Child, I got a couple of little news to tell y'all. Number one, they say that boy Young Thug was giving back to the Atlanta youth. They say the rapper hosted a community cookout while pushing a message against armed gun violence. That's a good thing, Slime. Good to see you out there doing that. And they say for people that stay in Georgia, our food stamp will be going up in October. So let me know if y'all selling a little something. Let holler at your girl. And that boy Quavo say the Migo album is almost finished. And baby, how about them Falcons? How about not them? I can't even talk about them, y'all. I'm stressed out about the Falcons. I just really got out of the hospital. They killing me, y'all. I think it's time to call Superman. Come on, let's call Cam. Time to call my Wesley alumni. Come on and call him. Superman it is. Y'all stay safe, Atlanta. I'm your girl, Erica Duchess. This your new Before 5.
1: Incognito. 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Okay. The biggest show in the city.
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5: 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We got to put on for the West Side, Bankhead, the entire city of ATLANTAGA. We're celebrating the life and legacy of Shouted L.O.

0: than any rappers, but she still spoiled. 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
1: DJ Missy.
0: Piercing in her tongue, piercing in her.
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0: Like a real assistant.

DJ Missus, getting through that traffic on this Money Making Monday. Turn the radios up, brand new Flo Milli. I like this song too. Hot 107.9. Heavy.

0: got me sick. Be that for a homo, make.
1: The heavy hitter. DJ Mrs.
2: Hanging.
1: Getting you through that traffic on this Money Making Monday.
2: You know what's going on.
1: It is the biggest show in the city posted on the corner, man. If you got us turned up, we love you for that.
2: Nah, for real. And I want you to call us at 404-741-1079 because it's a Money on Monday and you know how your good sense like to give it up. If somebody owe you some money, I want you to put it on the floor right now. Call us and put it on the air. Who owe you some money? Tell them to run that now.
1: Nah, for real. It ain't like they can see you, so go on and tell them. Ain't that money. Cash out.
2: Yeah, put it out there.
1: How you love that? 404-741-1079. Shout out to our family in town. Representing that O-H-I-O.
2: Cleveland.
1: Uh-huh.
2: They represent Cleveland.
1: To be exact, not the same. It ain't the same.
2: Cleveland.
1: Man, Nani's in the studio. She brought a man with her. Mm-hmm. She brought a Mina with her. And her niece, Avion, is with her.
2: Mm-hmm.
1: What's up with it? She said she went by Clark University today. She said she about to go that way, twin.
2: Future CAU student.
1: Come on, I told her she got to come check us out. And
2: we were just on the yard.
1: But homecoming, it about to be crazy.
2: Mm-hmm.
1: Belly Gang going to be there. Yo Miami.
2: Trim.
1: DJ Holiday.
2: G Herbo.
1: Man, homecoming going to be crazy. So we're going to have to sneak a little slow.
2: Come on, through the back though.
1: How you love that? Speaking of back though, get on the front though and go to the Atlanta AIDS Walk, which is happening with Kelly Rowland performing live this weekend at Piedmont Park.
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1: Man, L'Oreal from the Morning Hustle is going to be out there. 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
2: 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Yeah. 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
1: Looking at a legend in the flesh. Fresh about the kitchen to the check. 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Hold up.
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1: Hey, yo, missus.
0: I get what I want, I got that ooh, shalaka, laka. He do what I say for that ooh, ma da, ma da, ma da, ma da, ma da.
1: It's the biggest show in the city, posted on the corner with yours truly, Incognito.
2: And your good sis, DJ Mrs.
1: That's the heavy hitter who was providing that soundtrack live inside the mix, by the way.
2: L-I-V-E, I touch these cables. A lot of y'all don't know nothing about that, so if you don't understand, I get it. Period.
1: Man, how you love that. Man, big shout out to everybody who attended the Cash Money and No Limit tour.
2: Yep.
1: Man, we brought out hip-hop history.
2: Did I beat one?
1: Congratulations to all of our winners.
2: Mm-hmm.
1: Post on the corner alumni who tagged us in the post at POTC.LIVE.
2: And shout out to the camo winner.
1: $1,000
2: for having that on. Yeah.
1: That's what we're going on for real, twin. Mm-hmm. Congratulations to you. Your football team won yesterday.
2: Shout out to the Browns. Roo!
1: Well, I'm waiting to find out when the Falcons play.
2: They played.
1: No, they didn't.
2: Three to.
1: No.
2: What, they like 34?
1: No, we ain't had no game yet.
2: That was practice.
1: What
2: that was
1: practice?
2: Like a scrimmage game.
1: When?
2: Sunday.
1: No, we had a bye week, twin.
2: Oh.
1: Yeah. We play Thursday.
2: Hopefully next week I can go, but right now,
1: Somebody want a copy of that mix, DJ Mrs.
2: At DJ Mrs. DJ M-I-S-S-E-S.
1: All right, next hour we're going to have some fun, man. We're going to do a little throwback, little baby.
2: Okay.
1: Let me see. I'm going to go Tim's for that car karaoke.
2: Okay.
1: And we're going to make you twerk and dry.
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2: Hey, this is DJ Missy.
1: Another week to be great. It is a money-making Monday.
2: Dang, yeah.
1: And check the calendar. Do you remember?
2: The 21st night of September.
1: We are here.
2: Mm-hmm.
1: Happy Earth, Earth.
2: Earth, Wind, and Fire.
1: That's what that boy was trying to say. Earth, Wind, and Fire Day is in full effect.
2: Mm-hmm.
1: International Day of Peace.
2: Okay.
1: World Gratitude Day. Bless you.
2: Thank you.
1: National Cha Day.
2: Okay.
1: Did I say that right?
2: Yes, like chai lattes.
1: Yo, see, that's why you got to keep a woman with you.
2: Mm-hmm.
1: National Miniature Golf Day.
2: Okay. I ain't been mini golfing in years.
1: Don't we call that putt-putt?
2: Yeah.
1: Yeah.
2: Maybe black folk call it putt-putt.
1: Yeah, for sure. I ain't been putt-putting in a long time.
2: No, for real.
1: Well, I promise you this. We're going to play these hits and make sure the hits do not stop while we're here for this time that we have together.
2: Mm-hmm.
1: So I give you our personal number so you can tap in with us at 1-844-426-POTC.
3: 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Incognito. The biggest show in the city.
0: Post it on the corner.
2: Okay.

0: PostingOnTheCorner.com is the website. My name is Incognito.
1: I'm against this. DJ Mrs.
0: DJ Mrs. I might have went viral this weekend.
1: Oh, why?
0: I might have got clipped this weekend. And I did it to myself. I'm walking out of the, this spot after attending a WNBA game, and I seen somebody with a camera phone and a microphone. I'm like, yo, pipe it up. Let go.
1: Mm-hmm.
0: With Bri Janelle after she hosts the Atlanta Dream game. So a girl like, all right, here go the mic. She's like, what does HBCU mean to you? And I was like, HBCU, historically black community universities. It mean?
1: Ooh, Incognito, I know you did not say community.
0: That boy said community, but I might have, I said.
1: You had a little something to drink. Because you know better.
0: I said, I just got clipped. I said, we got the smartest listeners on the radio, and this has been one of our trivia questions, bro.
1: What does HBCU stand for? Because a lot of people don't know.
0: I said communities, but Bria's there, so she backs me up.
1: Mm-hmm.
0: Then she goes, no, this is what it means. And then she's like, it's over 109 of them. She gave me the thing. I was like, that one I'm talking about. Mm-hmm. I said, yeah, I already knew that. Shout out to the Divine Nine.
1: Thank you.
0: You know what I'm saying? From the Alphas all the way to the Iotas.
1: Uh-huh.
0: And the Iotas just celebrated their Founders Day over the weekend, too.
1: Happy Founders Day, Iotas.
0: Yeah, man. You know, before it was the Divine Nine, it was the Elite Eight. And you can't have the Divine Nine without the Iotas.
1: I know that's right.
0: And I hope that had cleaned up my clip, because I'm just trying to tell y'all early, boy. If y'all see
1: that
0: me
1: boy had
0: that,
1: to show he knew something.
0: I knew something. I was so confident. I said, yeah. Historically black. Community University.
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3: Posted on the corner.
2: Okay.

0: It's the biggest show in the city, posted on the corner with yours truly, Incognito.
1: I'm your good sis, DJ Mrs.
0: DJ Mrs., when you're out and people stare at you, what do you do?
1: I stare back, cross smile.
0: Yup.
1: Yeah.
0: I walk into Papa Do on yesterday, and it's a group of three ladies sitting there. And when I walk in, they just turn around and they're like, yada, yada. Mm-hmm. So I'm looking like, okay.
1: Hey.
0: And they staring, I'm staring back.
1: Yeah.
0: Then you know how they break the eye contact, get uncomfortable, then try to look back and say, like, is he still looking? I'm still here.
1: I'm still looking.
0: Say something.
1: Yeah, say, if you know me from somewhere, say it.
0: Say something.
1: Being just staring is weird, though.
0: It is.
1: It's very weird, and it's rude.
0: With the little smirk, too.
1: Like, girl, you know that is, girl, you know, I don't see him on, girl.
0: I was just saying they wanted to pay for my meal. That's all they had to say.
1: Nah, for real. They wanted you to pay for their meal.
0: They don't know where I work at.
1: Holla.
0: Hey, man, if you got a song you want to get on this radio today, we definitely want to hear from you. Mm-hmm. Oh, the countdown is on to Libra season.
1: It's almost up 4 days.
0: How are you celebrating your birthday?
1: I have it, and that ain't true Libra fashion. I don't really think I want to do anything.
0: Do you got a birthday list, Mrs.?
1: Mm-mm. Aww. I don't.
0: Come on, Mrs. You ain't even been thinking about it, huh?
1: Nope.
0: Like, y'all happy. Know what to get me. Cash App is...
1: at DJ Mrs. DJ M-I-S-S-E-S. And that's about it, though.
0: All right.
1: I ain't been thinking about it, Dad. And that's not true Libra fashion to me. All Libras is thinking about their birthday.
0: Right. You got your photo shoot? You do a photo shoot every year.
1: Mm-hmm. I don't have nothing planned. Like, I don't have nothing planned. Like, nothing.
0: It's going to come out fine.
1: At the most, I'm going to see Cinderella, the ballet.
0: For real?
1: At the Fox Theater.
0: Now, that's going to be fun.
1: Mm-hmm.
0: That's going to be fun.
1: So, that's all I got.
0: Hey, birthday ideas. Tag us, man. Let us know. Make sure you're a real player, too. Mm-hmm. You know what I'm saying?
1: At POTC.LIVE.
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14: 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Number one in your car.

0: Higginses, DJ Mrs.
1: Fresh off the weekend. How was your weekend, DJ Mrs.?
0: It was good. I chilled Saturday and then I worked Sunday.
1: Yeah?
0: Yeah.
1: They were turned up last night?
0: Actually, it was pretty chill. That rent finna be due, so.
1: That what going on.
0: You know, them two last weekends of the month, they either gonna go crazy or they gonna be chill.
1: Yeah.
0: So.
1: Well, congratulations. The Browns won yesterday.
2: Roo.
1: That look good.
0: That look great. What about the Falcons?
1: We ain't had no game yet. What time we play?
0: I see you on your door saying, what time the Falcons play?
1: What time do we play?
0: Because I don't know what that was.
1: Nah, we ain't had no game. The Cowboys won.
0: How about them Cowboys?
1: Cowboys won. Now, Houston, close your ears.
0: Uh-huh.
1: Cincinnati Bengals won.
0: Okay.
1: Over the Houston Texans.
0: Yikes.
1: Ouch.
0: Who they? Who they? I don't know, but the Falcons got to do something.
1: Why are we still? We ain't played. Look at my outfit today.
0: That boy got on Braves gear.
1: For sure. Go Braves.
0: That boy came to work with baseball gear on.
1: Let's go Braves.
0: It's one of them things like, why would you lose and I got the shirt on?
1: Come on.
0: Like, why would you lose and I got this jersey on? Now I look like I'm with the losers.
1: Come on. I ain't no loser, bro.
0: Exactly.
1: The Bulldogs won.
0: Okay.
1: That look good. Yeah, so we in Braves mode right now. You know what I'm saying? I think the Falcons play Thursday.
0: Yeah, they do.
1: Against Green Bay. And that'll be our game right there, y'all.
0: Yeah, hopefully they seen how everybody left the arena.
1: Woo.
0: And everybody left them high and dry, so hopefully maybe we gotta like cut the bonuses or something. Like they gotta start threatening something.
1: That y'all sad, boy.
0: But it's cool.
1: Well, them folk had concession stand numbers.
0: Ooh.
1: On the scoreboard. Go get you a nacho for $3.
0: I ain't got a lot of way them prices looking. That's what's up. It should be the stuff at the concessions should be that low.
1: Congratulations to the winning teams. If your team won,
0: shout out to us.
1: Take a picture and tag us. We gonna repost you at POTC.
0: LIVE.
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It's Monday. Back to the hustle, back to the grind, like I always say. Don't you just love a Monday when you actually got everything rolling the way you wanted to go? That's what I'm talking about, man. Shout out to everybody out there tapping in. Listen, I got 5 hours of radio domination for you. An action-packed show. It's an action-packed week, matter of fact. We about to have an amazing time. And you can qualify for some more tickets. So listen, man, let me let the cat out the bag. You're going to see Schoolboy Q. Yes, sir. Holiday's Hot 7 at 7 is about to start right about now. You get all 7 records correct, you call me up. You're going to see Schoolboy Q for his 10-year anniversary for the Blank Face Tour, October 1st at Buckhead Theater. And on top of that, guys, you qualify for a 4-pack of tickets to go see Chris Brown and Usher. How about that, man? Come on, guys. Holiday season, let's start the damn countdown. It's Monday. Shout out to everybody out there tapping in with me while you in the car right now. It's Atlanta's only hip-hop station. It's Hot 107.9. Let's go.

0: That was a number two record right there. T.I. and Summer Walker and Wong. Shout out to King of the South. Shout out to Summer Walker, of course. Holiday season, guys. You get all seven records correct, you are going to see Schoolboy Q. He is one of my favorite West Coast artists for sure. His 10-year anniversary Blank Face tour, October 1st, Buckhead Theater. And you qualify for a four-pack to go see Usher and Chris Brown. Moran the Man, my EP is in the building. What's up, fool?
1: Man, I'm blessed and highly favored, man. I'm still mentally at the Cash Money No Limit concert.
0: Man,
1: sir.
0: Me too,
1: still,
0: man. Though. Shout out to Master P, Cash Money.
1: For sure.
0: Of course, man. So many people I got to see, man. Super Shaka, Mercedes.
1: We gotta like tilt our hat to that girl, Mia X, man.
0: Yeah, Mia X look good.
1: Oh my God, Mia X went crazy. You new female rappers? Hey, Mia X went crazy.
0: Mia X is in the gym. She drinking water, something. I don't know, but you know, nevertheless, I honestly thought she was gonna come out like 1996 Mia X, and she was nice and in shape and
1: looking
0: and,
1: good,
0: and it looked good too. So, but shout out to P, man. P was out there doing his hustle, run, walk. it was a good show though. I don't think I've ever seen Master P live in concert.
1: Yeah, that
0: and,
1: was my first
0: Master P is literally my high school life period. Mm. And then Cash Money turned into everything for me.
1: Childhood heroes.
0: Yeah, so nevertheless, man, I had an amazing time. Everybody was there.
1: Yeah, everybody.
0: I didn't even know you was there until I seen you was there.
1: Lit. It was lit. And I want to give a major shout out to all the aunties that I hung out with this weekend. I appreciate y'all. Hey, man, black don't crack.
0: Did they rub on your thigh?
1: They really did. They had everything.
0: Did you get touched on? Young strapping, man.
1: I mean, I ain't gonna lie, man. Look, these women had... I don't know what it is about black women. They really have everything in their purse, bro.
0: Yeah.
1: These women had everything in their purse from the good stuff.
0: So, Moran, let me picture this in my head. So, you went to the Cash Money concert with a bunch of aunties.
1: No. Shout out to Kaylor and her mama. That's what I was kicking it with.
0: Okay.
1: But we were surrounded by the aunties, and they showed me
0: awesome,
1: a lot of love.
0: Awesome, man. Awesome. Well, yeah, I had an amazing time, man. Shout out to everybody who went to the Cash Money No Limit Tour, man. That's pretty much all I wanted to see for the rest of the year. I think I'm fine. Like, I didn't go get to see Jay-Z, of course.
1: I've seen
0: Kanye on the Instagram, so I'm kind of fine for the rest of the year.
1: I'm good. Only person I think everybody need to pray for, man, Hot Boy Turk. You should have been there, bro.
0: Yeah, Turk. Man, I don't understand y'all business endeavors. I don't know. I don't know what's Turk, going on. I don't know what's
1: they did. I need a hot girl without you, bro.
0: Yeah, the fact that Turk and Lil Wayne wasn't there, I know Wayne wasn't gonna be there, but Turk not being there, that doesn't make no sense to me. Turk definitely had an impact. But anyway,
1: I
0: had a great show. If you get a chance to see the tour, if it's in another city, man, make sure you check it out. Definitely one of the ones for the books, man. Holiday season, guys. More music on the way. Less than 7 minutes, like I said. Number one record of the day. You're going to see the one and only Schoolboy Q and qualify for a four-pack to go see Chris Brown and Usher if you get all seven records correct. All right? It's Atlanta's only hip-hop station. 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
11: 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Transistor radios were replaced by boomboxes. 8-track tapes were replaced by cassettes, cassettes by discs. Landlines were replaced by cell phones. Television was replaced by cable, then satellite, now Everybody is streaming. However, this generation will inherit the first technology that can imitate thought itself. And all of us must decide how we will embrace artificial intelligence. AI is the first technology that will require us to set moral parameters for its usage. We must now decide what AI should be allowed and what should be prohibited. We must decide what happens to creativity, labor, truth, privacy, empathy, and democracy, and who will benefit. What will we require to remain uniquely human?
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9: 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We in here with my brother DJ Holiday,

0: coming. We announced it last week. Of course, so excited, man, for him, Trim, the one and only G Herbo, and Young Miami, and all my Clark Atlanta students that came out there to support us while we revealed all that good stuff.
1: That was crazy, man. They fainted when G Herbo name got called. Boy.
0: Fainted when G Herbo
1: fainted. Delegate, because we know the girls lost their voice singing with the going.
0: So then also I have a set as well, and Miranda will be DJing, and I'm going to actually be bringing some surprise guests as well. So I'm working real hard on this list, guys. I ain't going to cap to you, but
1: it's going
0: to
1: be fire.
0: It's going to be fire. Anyway, holiday season, man. That was the number one record of the day. Now you can definitely call me up, okay? 447-411-079. You got all 7 records. You're going to see Schoolboy Q. Concert is going down October 1st. It's the 10-year anniversary. It's going to be big. It's the Buckhead Theater. And you qualify for a 4-pack to go see Chris Brown and Usher Raymond, okay? Sure. So that is on Hip Hop Station. How about 7-9? Let's go. Tap in. I know you.

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1: Nights will never be the same. Every night. DJ Holiday.
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0: Shout out to Danielle from the East Side.
1: Hey, Danny, what it do?
0: And of course, a guy who knows a thing or two about the East Side, the one and only Pretty Boy Tank is here.
1: Yes, sir.
0: Tank, what's up, fool?
1: You know, it's Money Making Monday. We locked and loaded like my money boy DJ Hershey.
0: Money Making Monday. I wish it was.
1: It is.
0: We're just trying to focus. We're trying to get through the day.
1: It is.
0: How you feeling today?
1: Man, I feel great, you know.
0: I don't feel so good, man.
1: Why not?
0: Damn Falcons, man.
1: Listen, man.
0: Tank, make it right.
1: It is a new day. MP9, the do-rags will be out Thursday night. Yeah. Meet me at Avenue.
0: Hey, look, they're going to post a picture like that's supposed to make us feel better. Like Thursday.
1: It is.
0: Thursday night football. No, it's not.
1: Yeah, it is.
0: How you feel? You think you're going to win?
1: We're going to win.
0: What you got for us on the Monday?
1: I got some people, know what I'm saying, who've been on bar for bar. So, you know, I'm going to drop some of their tunes tonight.
0: I might pop out a little bit.
1: All
0: right, cool. I like that, man. How do they season, man? Our Pretty Boy Tank is about to go crazy in the ones and twos for the 8 o'clock mixtape. It's right here on Hot 107.9. Let's go.
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4: 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And I was like, HBCU, historically black community universities. 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
2: What are you supposed to do when you got the coldest DJ in Atlanta from the east side and the ones and twos on a Monday night? Let them rock, baby! 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Holiday season, 8 o'clock mixtape. Pretty Boy Tank is here. Hot 107.9, holiday season. I'm here, Mr. 7 o'clock. 8 o'clock mixtape. 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

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Out of their season, baby. Got everybody locked in for Monday Night Football. How your fantasy team doing? New to 05 right here, the one and only, the biggest.